0: Yeah, fantastic. Justin Hayward and Forever Autumn from War of the Worlds, of course. That was with Brian on the Copthorne Ward, and Brian will play your Bruce Springsteen track for you tomorrow.
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4: And we're back to Radio Redhill, and next up we have a request from Simon on the Copthorne Ward. Hi, Simon. You asked for AC/DC Big Balls, and it might surprise you, we don't have that. So we picked a different AC/DC song for you. I hope you like it. It's Get It Hot.

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1: Oh, losing my headphones. Who's my next request for? Peter, good evening to you. You're on the Sussex Ward and you've asked us for Here in My Heart by Al Martino.

0: Here in my heart, Al Martino, and that's especially for you, Peter, and you're on the Sussex ward, and you have a request here on Radio Red Hill from 8:30 tomorrow evening.
1: Now we come to Carolyn on the Smallfield ward. Carolyn, we played you some Darren Campbell and some Michael Bublé earlier on in the week, and we thought we'd play you some more Michael Bublé tonight. You left the choice up to us. We played You Haven't Met You Yet yesterday, and today we've gone with Everything.

0: Michael Bublé and Everything for Carolyn on the Smallfield Ward. Thank you for your requests, Carolyn.
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2: And next up, we have a request from Augusta on the Chawden Ward. Hi, Augusta. You had a little bit of Avicii this week, and we've moved on to your next request, Ella Langley, and this is Choosing Texas.

0: And that was Choosing Texas by Ella Langley for Augusta on the Chaldern Ward.
1: And staying on the Chaldern, Charlwood even. They're so similar, aren't they? Charlwood Ward. We're saying good evening now to Christina. And you've asked for, a summer song. This is Billie Holiday, Summertime.

0: Ah, that's going back a bit. We play it all here on Radio Red Hill, and that was Billie Holiday and Summertime, especially for you, Christina, on the Charwood Ward.
1: Now we're coming to the Copthorne Ward, and Beth.

0: Pink, Never Gonna Not Dance Again. That was for Beth on the Copthorne Ward.
1: And next up, we have an email submission in for Ben with a note saying, Dizzy for Ben. So I hope you enjoy Can You Guess the Artist? It's Bassline Junkie by Dizzy Rascal.

0: he's thinking bass. Bass, bass, bass, bass. 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
1: And I hope you enjoyed that bass for Ben. Thank you for your email submission in. Yeah, have a good evening.
2: That was very interesting. Okay, our next request is for Angela. Good evening to you. You're on the Children Ward and you asked us for the Foo Fighters and Breakout.

0: Now, it's the Foo Fighters and Breakout, especially for you, Angela, and you're on the Children Ward.
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0: Never Enough from The Greatest Showman, sung by Lauren Allred there. That was for Brian on the Sussex Wild.
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4: And our next request is from June, who has retired as staff on the Brook Ward. She has a note for the other nurses on the ward who she says has been wonderful and have worked really, really hard. This one's for you, June. It is Norman Greenbaum, Spirit in the Sky.

0: And that was Spirit in the Sky by Norman Greenbaum for June on the Brookboard.
1: And our next request is for Pigbit. Pigbit 5, you sent an email to us and you asked for Europe and the final countdown.

0: Ah, great song, The Final Countdown, and that was Europe, especially for you, Pigbit 5, and on the email. Keep those emails coming in.
1: We're coming now to Tanvir on the Smallfield Ward. We played you a great song, St Elmo's Fire, yesterday, and today you've asked for The Cars and Drive.

0: cars and drive for Town Vere on the Smallfield Ward. And that was my last request, so it's goodbye from me, Sean Wallace.
1: And my final request for the evening is an email in from Kel, and you've asked for Bon Jovi, Bad Medicine. Keep listening tomorrow night, Kel, because you have a request from Coldplay.

0: And that was Bad Medicine by Bon Jovi for Kel. Thank you very much for your email request, and listen out for some Coldplay tomorrow. And that is good evening from me, everyone. Have a good night.
1: And for me, Tess Lucy, good night and take care. I'll see you on Friday for Tess Lucy's Star Stories. But before that, we've got our last request for Jim on Surrey Ward, and you've asked for the Miles Davis Quintet and Round Midnight.

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0: From the Sky News Centre at 2, the USA will need to come from behind to stay in the World Cup. The co-hosts are losing at halftime in a controversial last 16 tie with Belgium. Joe Rawson's watching in the US.
1: Florian Balogun has had little impact so far after his ban was put back following a decision by FIFA after a conversation between President Trump and Gianni Infantino. Charles Di Ketelaere has got a brace with Belgium 2-1 up at halftime. Malik Tillman's deflected free kick did make it 1-1 at one stage, but as it stands, all three co-hosts will be out.
0: Meanwhile, Cristiano Ronaldo's hopes of winning a World Cup appear to be over after his side were knocked out of the last 16 by Spain. Portugal went down to a 1-0 defeat in Dallas. A 21-year-old man's been charged with murder after another man was stabbed to death in West London. Haroon Hassan, who's 22, was pronounced dead in Hounslow last Tuesday. Ministers are being warned they're mis-selling student loans by freezing the repayment threshold for 3 years. MPs on the Cross-Party Treasury Committee says it's putting an unnecessary burden on younger generations. Inflation means many who took out loans between 2012 and 2023 have seen their debt rise or stay the same. Zach graduated last year.
2: Since making repayments, I've had a minimal impact in reducing how much is left of the loan. Primarily think this is because of how great this interest rate is. It feels like I'm not really moving any of it at all.
0: Well, the government says it will continue to look at making the system fairer. Prince Harry's arrived back in the UK after being told he couldn't stay at Buckingham Palace. Sources say he'd accepted the King's offer too late. And British wildcard Arthur Ferry's booked his place in the Wimbledon quarterfinals. The world's number 114 beat Grigor Dimitrov on 5 sets on centre court. That's the latest on Campbell.
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0: From the Sky News Centre at 3, the final co-host has been knocked out of the World Cup after their president dominated coverage off the pitch. Joe Rawson reports from the US.
1: Some will say this is a win for football after the Florian Balogun saga that saw his one-game ban suspended by FIFA after a conversation between President Trump and Gianni Infantino. The striker's impact on the match was minimal, with Belgium comfortable in their 4-1 victory over the USA in Seattle. All three co-hosts now out of the World Cup.
0: Meanwhile, Cristiano Ronaldo's hopes of winning the World Cup have come to an end after Portugal's late defeat to Spain in their last 16 tie. Mikel Merino's goal sent the European champions into the quarterfinals. A cross-party group of MPs say the three-year threshold freeze for graduates repaying their student loans must be scrapped. The Treasury Committee's warning it amounts to mis-selling them. The High Court's due to deliver its ruling on Prince Harry's multi-million pound legal battle against the Daily Mail's publisher. An 11-week trial saw the Duke of Sussex and other high-profile names accuse Associated Newspapers Limited of unlawful gathering, which it denies. Harry's back in the UK for 5 days, but won't be staying at Buckingham Palace. Sources claim he didn't accept an invitation on time. Emily Nash is Hello Magazine's royal editor.
2: There is a scenario whereby if Harry were to make a big public statement afterwards, depending on the outcome of that ruling, that it would look very difficult for the king were he to then return to Buckingham Palace. And it was Tuesday evening that he had asked to stay.
0: Downing Street says it's expecting constructive conversations about defence with Donald Trump at this week's NATO summit in Turkey. It'll be Sir Keir Starmer's final time at an alliance meeting as Prime Minister. And British wildcard Arthur Ferries booked his place in the quarterfinals at Wimbledon. The 23-year-old beat Grigor Dimitrov over 5 sets on centre court. That's the latest. I'm Cam Hall.
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0: From the Sky News Centre at 4, all three co-hosts are out of the World Cup after the USA's defeat to Belgium. President Trump dominated the coverage before the game. Joe Rawson reports from the US.
1: Some will say it's a win for football after the Florian Balogun saga that saw his one-game ban suspended by FIFA after a conversation between President Trump and Gianni Infantino. His impact on the match was minimal, though. Belgium too good and comfortable in a 4-1 victory over the USA in Seattle. They'll face Spain in the last eight. Mikel Merino's late goal saw them beat Portugal 1-0 in Cristiano Ronaldo's last ever World Cup appearance.
0: Ministers are being warned they're mis-selling student loans by freezing the repayment threshold for 3 years. MPs on the Treasury Committee say it's putting an unnecessary burden on younger generations. The Duke of Sussex will find out today if he's won a High Court case against the Daily Mail's publisher. The 11-week trial also heard claims from other celebs against Associated Newspapers Limited. They deny the allegations. The massive funeral procession for Iran's former supreme leader will move from the capital to other cities in Iran. Ayatollah Ali Khamenei and four members of his family were killed at the start of the war in February. British wildcard Arthur Ferries booked his place in the quarterfinals at Wimbledon after winning a thriller against Grigor Dimitrov. The 23-year-old beat the Bulgarian in a final set tiebreak on centre court. Roger Federer was a special guest in the royal box. Ferries says he couldn't believe the 20-time Grand Slam winner was watching.
2: I saw Roger was in the royal box. I didn't know he was coming. I sent a message to my team saying, yeah, look, like Roger's in the box. I'm pretty tight, and incredible to be in that position where one of the greatest of all times is watching you.
0: And parts of the UK are entering a third heat wave in as many months. Southern England could see highs of around 32 degrees Celsius today. That's the latest. I'm Cam Hall.
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0: From the Sky News Centre at 5, all three co-hosts are out of the FIFA World Cup after the USA were hammered 4-1 by Belgium in the last 16. For Lauren Balogun failed to score in Seattle after his one-match ban for an earlier red card was suspended following an intervention by President Trump. The Football Association's understood to be considering appealing against England defender Jarrell Quantz's sending off against Mexico. Former FA chief David Bernstein's been asked if it sets a dangerous precedent.
1: I doubt this will happen too often, but absolutely. It's inconsistent, it's a terrible precedent. As I say, it marks FIFA as not being a serious governing body.
0: Belgium will face Spain, who defeated Portugal 1-0 in the quarterfinals. The prison's watchdog insists it will closely monitor around 6,000 criminals who will be freed early in September to reduce overcrowding in jails in England and Wales. Reports suggest killers and rapists could be among them. A cross-party group of MPs say the three-year threshold freeze to graduates repaying their student loans must be scrapped. The Treasury Committee's warned the current policy covering plans taken out between 2012 and 2023 puts an unfair burden on younger generations. Chair Dame Meg Hillier fears it amounts to mis-selling the loans.
2: These were 17 and 18-year-olds mostly were taking out these loans. They were told that they were equivalent to things like a mobile phone contract and weren't told clearly that government could change the terms of the contract. And then actually governments over time have changed that repayment threshold.
0: The government says it's looking at making the system fairer. A 13-year-old boy's died after a house fire in Blackpool last week. It's believed it started when an e-bike charger burst into flames. The Duke of Sussex will find out today if he's won a High Court case against the Daily Mail's publisher. Associated Newspapers denies unlawful information gathering. And Arthur Ferry's kept British hopes alive at Wimbledon. The 23-year-old beat Grigor Dimitrov in a 5-set thriller to book his place in the quarterfinals. That's the latest. I'm Cam Hall.
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0: From the Sky News Centre at 6, Falarin Balogun's red card reprieve after Donald Trump's intervention has ended in a huge World Cup anti-climax. He started for the USA, who were crushed 4-1 by Belgium. It means all the co-hosts have now been dumped out of the tournament. These American fans in Seattle are hugely disappointed.
1: Belgium showed up. They played a better game plan than we did. We didn't have our flow. It just hurt.
2: We had an awesome tournament today. We just did not bring it.
3: It was just bad. I mean, no effort, we didn't have anything.
4: I would have expected a closer game because the US team has developed so much.
0: Belgium will meet Spain in the quarterfinals after they beat Portugal. The government's been accused of mis-selling student loans by not warning borrowers their repayment terms could change. The Treasury Committee's described the system as broken. Prince Harry's back in the UK and a judgment's due today in his legal claim against the publisher of the Daily Mail. Associated Newspapers Limited denies unlawful information gathering. Around a million families are being urged to get their children vaccinated against measles. The NHS has launched a catch-up campaign for 2 to 11-year-olds who've missed out on their jab. Two children in England died from measles this year. Parts of the UK are entering a third heatwave in as many months, although temperatures aren't expected to break records this time. Parts of southern England are likely to see highs of around 32 degrees Celsius today, which could rise to 35 over the weekend. Met Office forecaster Aidan McGivern expects other places to get hotter too.
5: For northern parts of the UK, of course, we haven't started the week with a heatwave. Far from it. There's been a lot of cloud and some outbreaks of rain. But the high pressure that is bringing the hot sunshine in the south, well, that's going to extend more widely across the UK from the middle of the week.
0: And wildcard Arthur Ferry booked his place in the quarterfinals at Wimbledon, keeping British hopes alive. The 23-year-old beat Gregor Dimitrov in a tiebreak in a thrilling fifth set on centre court. That's the latest. I'm Laura Safe.
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Good morning and welcome to Breakfast with Katie Child on this Ruby Tuesday morning. This is Radio Redhill and well, we've got Monday out of the way and it feels like the week is starting to pick up pace. There's lots for you to enjoy on today's show. Ian Wilson is ready to share with you his birthday stars. We'll have a little bit of time to get those brains warmed up before our breakfast brain teaser. And of course, a mix of the best music.

0: 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It's time for those birthday stars with Ian Wilson.
1: The birthday stars.
2: Yes, July the 7th, and look at the birthdays this morning. Pierre Cardin, the French fashion designer, born this day 1922. Ringo Starr, the English drummer, born this day 1940. And Tony Jacklin, the English golfer, born this day 1944. And it was on this day back in 1927, Christopher Stone became the first disc jockey on British radio when he presented his record roundup. 1982, Queen Elizabeth II was woken by a strange man sitting on her bed in Buckingham Palace. The presence of the intruder, who merely asked her for a cigarette, raised concerns about palace security. 1985, the unseeded 17-year-old Boris Becker became the youngest ever men's singles champion at Wimbledon. And 1990, on this day, Martina Navratilova won a record 9th Wimbledon singles title. And that is

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It's getting very close to the end of the first hour of the show, but don't worry, there's still lots more to come. We'll be keeping you up to date with the latest news in a few minutes' time, and then a little later on, we'll have our breakfast brain teaser.

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0: From the Sky News Centre at 7, all three co-hosts are out of the World Cup after the USA's defeat to Belgium. President Trump dominated the coverage before the game. Joe Rawson reports from the US.
1: Some will say it's a win for football after the Balogun saga that saw his one-game ban suspended by FIFA after a conversation between President Trump and Gianni Infantino. His impact on the match was minimal, though. Belgium too good and comfortable in a 4-1 victory over the USA in Seattle. They'll face Spain in the last eight. Mikel Merino's late goal saw them beat Portugal 1-0 in Cristiano Ronaldo's last ever World Cup appearance.
0: The prisons watchdog says it'll keep a close eye on criminals freed early under a government scheme over fears rapists could be among them. From September, some offenders will be released from jails in England and Wales under the Sentencing Act 2026 to try to relieve overcrowding. A cross-party group of MPs says the three-year threshold freeze for graduates repaying their student loans must be scrapped. The Treasury Committee's warned the current policy puts an unfair burden on younger generations. Chair Dame Meg Hillier fears it amounts to mis-selling the loans.
2: These 17 and 18-year-olds mostly were taking out these loans. They were told that they were equivalent to things like a mobile phone contract and weren't told clearly that government could change the terms of the contract. And then actually governments over time have changed that repayment threshold.
0: A government spokesperson says it'll continue to look at making the system fairer. A 13-year-old boy has died after a house fire in Blackpool last week. It's believed the blaze started when an e-bike charger burst into flames. The High Court's due to deliver its ruling on Prince Harry's legal battle against the Daily Mail's publisher. He's accusing Associated Newspapers Limited of unlawful information gathering, which it denies. And British wildcard Arthur Ferry booked his place in the quarterfinals at Wimbledon. He beat Gregor Dimitrov in five sets on centre court. That's the latest. I'm Laura Safe.
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that as life travels on and things do go wrong, just follow steps one, two.

A very good morning to you. You're listening to Breakfast with Katie Child on Radio Red Hill. We are now on hour two of the show, and we still have the birthday stars and our breakfast brain teaser on the way very shortly.

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1: The birthday stars.
2: Yes, July the 7th, and look at the birthdays this morning. Pierre Cardin, the French fashion designer, born this day 1922. Ringo Starr, the English drummer, born this day 1940. And Tony Jacklin, the English golfer, born this day 1944. And it was on this day back in 1927, Christopher Stone became the first disc jockey on British radio when he presented his record roundup. 1982, Queen Elizabeth II was woken by a strange man sitting on her bed in Buckingham Palace. The presence of the intruder, who merely asked her for a cigarette, raised concerns about palace security.

Take a theme. For example, countries, animals, or outer space, and choose around seven songs relating to that theme. Well, that's just what I've done on Theme for a Dream. Learn a few trivia facts about the artists and take on the occasional musical challenge. Yes, this is Chris Knott welcoming you to join me on Tuesday evenings at 8 o'clock for Theme for a Dream, the theme show with that little bit extra.

It's that time of the morning. Yes, it's time for our breakfast brain teaser. And here is your question. What cannot walk but can run? I'll give you the answer after this.

What did you make to this morning's brain teaser? Well, here is your question again. What cannot walk but can run? Well, the answer is a drop of water. Well, that's enough brain teaser fun for now. Let me play you a little bit more music.

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The news is just around the corner and we're getting very close to the end of hour two on Breakfast with Katie Child. But there is more for you to look forward to in the second half of the show.

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0: From the Sky News Centre at 8, Belgium's players say the US President's World Cup intervention inspired them to victory. They beat the co-hosts 4-1 in Seattle after Donald Trump contacted FIFA to review striker Follerin Balogun's red card. The Belgian social media account posted a photo of their side scoring with the caption, "Overturn this." US manager Mauricio Pochettino defended their right to appeal against the suspension while denying the controversy affected them.
1: I am disappointed in a personal way because I think we should talk about that is the possibility to apply for that situation. But that is not an excuse to say, oh, we didn't perform because of that. That is not true.
0: Belgium will now play Spain in the quarterfinals. Prince Harry's years-long battle with the British press will reach its conclusion today. The High Court's to rule on his privacy case against the publisher of the Daily Mail. Associated Newspapers Limited denies unlawful information gathering. The Duke of Sussex is back in the UK but won't be staying at Buckingham Palace. Our royal correspondent Laura Bundock explains why.
2: According to his people, Harry formally accepted an invite to stay at the palace over the weekend, but sources at the palace say the Duke of Sussex accepted too late and that as late as Saturday, the Duke had declined the offer because the accommodation apparently wasn't suitable.
0: The prison's watchdog says it'll keep a close eye on criminals freed early under a government scheme. There are concerns rapists could be among those let out in England and Wales from September. The government's being accused of mis-selling student loans by not warning borrowers their repayment terms could change. The Treasury committees described the system as broken. Hundreds of UK petrol stations are failing to meet legal requirements for reporting live price changes. That's despite it being mandatory for more than 5 months. And wildcard Arthur Ferries booked his place in the quarterfinals at Wimbledon. The Brit beat Gregor Dimitrov in a thrilling five-setter on centre court. That's the latest. I'm Laura Safe.
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You're listening to Radio Redhill, and it's just gone 8 o'clock here on Breakfast with Katie Child. Time sure flies when you're having fun. The birthday stars are on the way, but not before a little music.

0: It's now time for the birthday stars. Here's Ian Wilson.
1: The birthday stars.
2: Yes, July the 7th, and look at the birthdays this morning. Pierre Cardin, the French fashion designer, born this day 1922. Ringo Starr, the English drummer, born this day 1940. And Tony Jacklin, the English golfer, born this day 1944. And it was on this day back in 1927, Christopher Stone became the first disc jockey on British radio when he presented his record roundup. 1982, Queen Elizabeth II was woken by a strange man sitting on her bed in Buckingham Palace. The presence of the intruder, who merely asked her for a cigarette, raised concerns about palace security. 1985, the unseeded 17-year-old Boris Becker became the youngest ever men's singles champion at Wimbledon. And 1990, on this day, Martina Navratilova won a record 9th Wimbledon singles title. And that is the birthday stars for today, July the 7th.
3: Hello, I'm Nick Hutchings. Why not join me between 10 and 1, Monday to Saturday, for a mixture of music and fun? I'll have the tunes you want to hear interspersed with facts from this day in history. I'll also have the local news so you can keep up with what's happening. That's 10 to 1, Monday to Saturday. You know, that bit between breakfast and lunch. I look forward to your company.

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2: Update. I'm Claire Dutton. Here's the latest. There's another wildfire at Brentmore Heath. Fire crews say they're dealing with a blaze near West End and Lightwater. We told you about one at Brentmore Heath on Sunday too. Currently, there's four fire appliances tackling the fire, affecting 4 hectares. Fire crews are asking people to avoid the area. Separately, a wildfire's broken out on Whitmore Common near Guildford, days after fire crews were called to a separate blaze at the same nature reserve. It comes as the Met Office says the UK's entered its third heatwave in as many months. Temperatures could top 30 degrees Celsius for up to 10 days in a row and may hit 35 in some areas. More details from Vincent McAvinney.
3: The Met Office says southeast England is now officially in a heatwave, with temperatures above 28 degrees Celsius for 3 consecutive days. From tomorrow, the heat is expected to intensify and spread more widely across the country, with highs of up to 35 degrees forecast.
2: And it's announced today that a theatre in Redhill's made it onto this year's Theatres at Risk register. The Harlequin's been shut for more than 1,000 days now after crumbling concrete known as rack was discovered there. Claire Appleby's head of theatre buildings for the Theatres Trust.
4: We do keep a theatre on the register, even when there has been money set aside for a budget put aside, until we can see that progress, until those works have commenced, until we can see that the theatre will certainly reopen.
2: Finally, in tennis, Surrey's Arthur Ferry's made history at Wimbledon. Ferry becomes the first British wildcard to reach the quarterfinals of a Grand Slam, thanks to a thrilling 5-set comeback victory over Grigor Dimitrov on centre court. Up next for the last Brit left in the singles draw is Italian 9th seed Flavio Cabolli on Wednesday. You're up to date.
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0: I do hope you're enjoying the music I'm playing today. We thrive to bring you a mix of great music, but we also want to play the music you want to hear every evening from 8:30pm till 10pm, except on Sundays when it's 10am till 12. We have a request show which plays all of your favourite tunes. 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

0: This is Breakfast with Katie Child on Radio Redhill. Now, do you like golden oldies? Well, if you do, then All Gold is the show for you. That's on Monday to Saturday from 5pm till 7pm, and then also on a Sunday from 5:30pm till 7pm as well. And that's All Gold with Nigel Gray.
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It's Breakfast with Katie Child here on Radio Redhill, and I do hope I'm helping you wake up all energised for the day ahead. Let's have some more music before we catch the latest headlines at 9 o'clock.

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0: From the Sky News Centre at 9, following Balogun's red card reprieve after Donald Trump's intervention has ended in a huge World Cup anti-climax. He started for the USA, who were crushed 4-1 by Belgium. It means all the co-hosts have now been dumped out of the tournament. These American fans in Seattle are hugely disappointed.
1: Belgium showed up. They played a better game plan than we did. We didn't have our flow. It just hurt.
2: We had an awesome tournament today. We just did not bring it.
3: It was just bad. I mean, no effort, didn't have anything.
4: I would have expected a closer game because the US team has developed so much.
0: Belgium will meet Spain in the quarterfinals after they beat Portugal. Prince Harry isn't staying at Buckingham Palace during his time in the UK when his privacy case with the Daily Mail's publishers due to end. Associated Newspapers Limited denies unlawful information gathering. There are fears dangerous criminals, including rapists, could be among thousands of inmates released from prisons in England and Wales early under a scheme to ease overcrowding. The Chief Inspector of Prisons, Charlie Taylor, says he's worried because many training, education and rehabilitation programmes in jails have been cut.
5: Of course, if a large number of prisoners are coming out at the same time and that preparation work hasn't been done over the course of their sentence, the danger is they go back into the communities and they go back into the habits that got them into jail in the first place.
0: A government spokesperson says without action, institutions could run out of space entirely as early as November. A catch-up campaign's been launched by the NHS to urge millions of families to get their children vaccinated. Two children have died from measles in England this year. Temperatures could hit 35 degrees Celsius in the coming days, with the UK in its third heatwave in as many months. Southern England and the Midlands are facing amber heat health alerts from tomorrow morning. And Britain's Arthur Ferries described his debut on Wimbledon centre court as incredible. He's reached the quarterfinals after beating Gregor Dimitrov in 5 sets. That's the latest. I'm Laura Safe.
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It's Tuesday morning here on Radio Redhill, and we have your second breakfast brain teaser coming up very shortly. There's just one more hour of the show left, and I will be keeping you entertained with more of this.

0: online on 1431 AM or on your bedside units. We have our second breakfast brain teaser coming up very shortly, along with some more music after this.
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It's time for this morning's breakfast brain teaser. Here is your question for today. It's midnight and it's raining. According to weather statistics, what are the chances of the sun shining in 72 hours from now? I'll give you the answer after this.

How did you get on? Did you figure out the answer? Well, I'll give you the question again. It's midnight and it's raining. According to weather statistics, what are the chances of the sun shining in 72 hours from now? And the answer is, 72 hours later, it will be midnight again. So, no sunshine.

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That's almost all we have time for today on Breakfast with Katie Child. The news is on the way shortly to keep you up to date with today's current affairs. I will be back tomorrow morning with some more of your favourite music, another testing brain teaser, and Ian Wilson will also tell you about tomorrow's birthday stars. But for now, here's some more music. See you in the morning.

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0: From the Sky News Centre at 10, Donald Trump's intervention has failed to stop the USA being dumped out of the World Cup. Following Balogun started after his red card was controversially overturned. However, his side was thumped 4-1 by Belgium. They'll now face Spain in the last eight, who beat Portugal 1-0. Manager Roberto Martinez defended the decision to play Cristiano Ronaldo for the entire game.
1: His presence, open space, a dead ball situation, anything in the box. We need his experience, so it would make no sense. Probably going into extra time, it would have been the moment to use the energy of Gonçalo Ramos.
0: Martinez has now quit as Portugal manager. Prince Harry won't be staying at Buckingham Palace this week after being told he was too late in accepting his father's accommodation offer. The Duke of Sussex was also told it would compromise the King's constitutional position as judgment is due in his privacy case against Associated Newspapers. There are fears dangerous criminals could be among the thousands of prisoners released early in September to ease prison overcrowding. The watchdog says it'll keep a close eye on those freed in England and Wales. Ministers are being warned they're mis-selling student loans by freezing the repayment threshold for 3 years. The Treasury Committee says it's putting an unnecessary burden on younger generations. Inflation means many have seen their debt rise or stay the same. Zach graduated last year.
2: Since making repayments, I've had a minimal impact in reducing how much is left of the loan. Primarily think this is because of how great this interest rate is. It feels like I'm not really moving any of it at all.
0: A government spokesperson says it'll continue looking at making the system fairer. Parts of the UK are into another heat wave. Temperatures could climb to 35 degrees Celsius later this week. And former Chelsea manager Lionel Rossignol's been named as the new head coach of Paris FC. He's been out of work since being sacked in April by the Stamford Bridge Club. That's the latest. I'm Laura Safe.
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Right then, chalk off one day, we've made it to Tuesday. I'm Nick Hutchings and I'm here with you till one. There'll be local news at 10:30 and 12:30 and plenty of fine music

I'm often asked when I walk around the wards, how can I request a piece of music? Well, there are a number of ways. We do have an email address you can email requests into. That's at studio@radioredhill.co.uk. studio@radioredhill.co.uk. When you fill that in, put what the piece of music is, who it's by, and who you'd like it requested for, and we'll try and get it into one of our request shows for you. We have a phone in the studio. If you'd like to ring us, you can ring us on 01737 488 069. That's 01737 488 069. You can leave a request there, and it's got an answer machine on it, so we can pick up any requests that, or anything that you've rung in if we're not in the studio. 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
2: Update.
3: I'm Claire Dutton. Here's the latest. There's been another wildfire at Brentmore Heath, and Surrey Fire Service believes it was started deliberately. Their crews have been dealing with the blaze near West End and Lightwater. We told you about one there on Sunday too. This one affected 4 hectares. That's more than 5 football pitches. Here's Area Commander Glyn Parry-Jones.
4: It is believed that this fire was started deliberately, but further investigations are ongoing and we'll get a clearer picture. Just the first crews on scene, the size of the fire, there was some evidence of fuel cans, so we just need to carry out an investigation just to be sure of what that cause was.
3: Separately, a wildfire broke out at Whitmore Common near Guildford days after fire crews were called to another blaze at the same nature reserve. Firefighters will return to inspect the site and check for further hotspots this morning. They believe it was started by discarded glass and are reminding people to take their litter home. It comes as the southeast has entered its third heat wave of the year. Temperatures are forecast to reach the mid-30s by the middle of this week. The Scoop Company has ice cream shops in Oxted and Wallingham. Maria Gray is the owner and has followed in her dad's footsteps.
5: I think I was like probably born in an ice cream van, you know, and he's been doing it about 47 years. So I've had other jobs and things like that, but I've only ever really enjoyed working with my dad in the ice cream van in the summer periods.
3: And 1,000 days of closure after crumbling rack concrete was discovered there. Now it's been confirmed that the Harlequin Theatre in Redhill remains on a list of theatres which are at the most risk of permanent closure. That's despite a major investment by Reigate and Banstead Borough Council. Andy Nash runs the Belfry Shopping Centre and is chair of Redhill Business Guild.
6: The little dance group, the local dramatics group, the business guild used to meet in meeting rooms in the Harlequin Theatre. It's more than just a theatre. It's part of the tapestry of a local high street.
3: The council says it estimates building work will begin in November. You're up to date.
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0: Well, good morning, everyone. It's July the 7th today. Hope you're enjoying the show so far. It's time to have a look back in time. I've said that a few times recently. It sounds very strange, doesn't it? And let's see what happened on this day in history. I'm going to start in 1883, when on July the 7th, Carlo Lorenzini's story of a boy made out of wood that comes to life, Pinocchio, was first published. Then, on this day in 1912, and I'm feeling hungry already, Harry Ramsden opened the first of his famous fish and chip shops in Bradford, Yorkshire. Right, I'm off to get some chips. Breakfast in bed.
1: Did you know that breakfast is the most important meal of the day? 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

Redhill, our breakfast menu is sure to wake you up and get you ready to begin your day. Have a cup of tea full to the brim of birthday stars. The frying pan is hot and sizzling with a breakfast brain teaser, and the toast has just popped with a list of local theatrical events. 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Breakfast with Katie Child every morning from 6 a.m.

We are rapidly approaching 11 o'clock, which means one thing. The news is on its way. I'll be back with you shortly after 11, taking you through to lunch at 1.

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0: From the Sky News Centre at 11, Belgium's players say the US President's World Cup intervention inspired them to victory. They beat the co-hosts 4-1 in Seattle after Donald Trump contacted FIFA to review striker Follerin Balogun's red card. The Belgium social media account posted a photo of their side scoring with the caption, "Overturn this." US manager Mauricio Pochettino defended their right to appeal against the suspension while denying the controversy affected them.
1: I am disappointed in a personal way because I think we should talk about that is the possibility to apply for that situation. But that is not an excuse to say, oh, we didn't perform because of that. That is not true.
0: Prince Harry's arrived back in the UK and to confusion about where he's staying. The Duke of Sussex, who'll discover the outcome of his latest legal battle against the tabloids later, hasn't been allowed to stay at Buckingham Palace. The prison's watchdog says it'll closely monitor criminals released early under a scheme to ease overcrowding in jails. There are fears violent offenders in England and Wales could be among those allowed to re-enter society in September. Shadow Justice Minister Kieran Mullen says he's spoken to victims of crime.
2: People who have been groomed and raped as children by a friend of the family member. It's another young lady that's coming to Parliament today, again told that that person's going to get out of prison potentially years earlier. That's devastating for those people.
0: A government spokesperson said they're fixing the prisons crisis they inherited from the Conservatives. Ministers are being accused of mis-selling student loans by not warning borrowers their repayment terms could change. A Commons committee also says Rachel Reeves' successor must scrap the three-year threshold freeze to pay them back. House prices have seen their first monthly rise since February, according to one lender. Despite nudging up by 0.2% last month, Lloyds is warning the outlook remains uncertain. And the UK is officially going through its third heatwave in as many months. Temperatures could climb to 35 degrees Celsius in the coming days. That's the latest. I'm Laura Safe.
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5: There she was, just a

0: Well, I've mentioned how to make a request, but when are these requests played? Well, we have request shows every day of the week, Monday to Saturday, inclusive. It's from 8:30 until 10 o'clock in the evening. And then on a Sunday, we don't have it in the evening, we have it in the morning instead, from 10 till 12. So that's your slots for requests. When you make a request, we'll try and fit it into the next available show for you. But obviously, if you're making a request and you know when you're going to be available and available to listen, why not let us know at the time which request show you'd like to hear it. So maybe say, oh, I'd like to hear it on Tuesday evening, please. And then we'll try and slot it in there for you. So that's your request shows. If you need more information on the programmes we have available here on Radio Redhill, why not have a look at our website? It's at radioredhill.uk. And under the schedule section in there, you'll be able to find out what shows are on when and who the presenters are. So there you go, when the request shows are and where to find out more about us as well.
1: 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I'm Bob Barnes. 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
0: 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I'm here with you till 1 o'clock today. And now it's over to Dave King for his classical spot.
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4: It's the classical spot on today's programme. This is Chopin's Nocturne in E-flat, played by Rudolf Buchbinder.

That was Chopin's Nocturne in E-flat, played by Rudolf Buchbinder. 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

0: Welcome back. It's July the 7th today. Let's have another look back in time and see what happened on this day in history. In 1955, on July the 7th, the first live television coverage of the British Open Golf Championship was transmitted from St Andrews in Scotland. Also on this day, another televisual thing, in 1965, the television programme Tomorrow's World was first broadcast. You know, when I was a kid, I used to love Tomorrow's World. Sadly, not on anymore, but what a great show it was.
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0: From the Sky News Centre at midday, the body of a woman suspected of carrying out a bomb attack in Monaco has been found in Ukraine. 39-year-old Anastasia Berezovska, who disguised herself as a man, was named as a chief suspect following the blast last week. Police sources say she'd been shot dead near Kiev. Belgium's football associations taunted the USA by posting "Overturn this" on social media as they thrashed the co-hosts 4-1 to reach the World Cup quarterfinals. President Trump called FIFA bosses to allow striker Follorin Balogun to play despite his red card. Manager Maurizio Pochettino says he'll take time to consider his position.
1: I think we'll build a very good relationship, but now is a moment to assess the tournament, and for sure in the next weeks we can start to talk if the Federation want to talk.
0: Prince Harry is expected to get the result of a court case he brought against the publishers of the Daily Mail later. He's in the UK for 5 days, but it's not known where he's staying after Buckingham Palace blocked him. The leader of the Conservative parties attacked the government for not focusing enough on defence spending when threats from Russia are looming. Kemi Badenoch says Vladimir Putin doesn't care how nationalised your buses are. There's new hope. The diagnosis and treatment of endometriosis could be transformed. Researchers found people with the condition have differences in one group of hormones to those without it. They want help developing a blood test that would be less invasive than the surgery used to confirm it now. Dr. Douglas Gibson is the study's principal investigator.
2: We now understand something that we didn't before, that these certain hormones can be different. That's exciting from the point of view of potentially being able to use that as a method of diagnosis. But it also opens up opportunities for new treatments.
0: And the UK has entered its third heat wave in as many months. Temperatures are predicted to climb to 35 degrees Celsius later this week. That's the latest. I'm Laura Safe.
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Well, thank you very much to the news team there. It's now just gone 12 o'clock. I'm Nick Hutchings. Welcome back to the show. I'll be with you till 1 this afternoon, and I'll be playing you many more pieces of music like this one.

0: Welcome back. Listening to Nick Hutchings here on Radio Red Hill. Here from 10 o'clock till 1 o'clock this afternoon. Hope you're enjoying the show so far. Don't forget to look at our website if you're interested in finding out more about the station. It's at radioredhill.uk. So have a look there and I'm sure you'll find out more.
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2: Update.
3: I'm Claire Dutton. Here's the latest. There's been another wildfire at Brentmoor Heath, and Surrey Fire Service believes it was started deliberately. Their crews have been dealing with the blaze near West End and Lightwater. We told you about one there on Sunday too. This one affected 4 hectares. That's more than 5 football pitches. Here's Area Commander Glyn Parry-Jones.
4: It is believed that this fire was started deliberately, but further investigations are ongoing and we'll get a clearer picture. Just the first crews on scene, the size of the fire. There was some evidence of fuel cans, so we just need to carry out an investigation just to be sure of what that cause was.
3: Separately, a wildfire broke out at Whitmore Common near Guildford days after fire crews were called to another blaze at the same nature reserve. Firefighters will return to inspect the site and check for further hotspots this morning. They believe it was started by discarded glass and are reminding people to take their litter home. It comes as the southeast has entered its third heat wave of the year. Temperatures are forecast to reach the mid-30s by the middle of this week. The Scoop Company has ice cream shops in Oxted and Wallingham. Maria Gray is the owner and has followed in her dad's footsteps.
5: I think I was like probably born in an ice cream van, you know. He's been doing it about 47 years. So I've had other jobs and things like that, but I've only ever really enjoyed working with my dad in the ice cream van in the summer periods.
3: And 1,000 days of closure after crumbling rack concrete was discovered there. Now it's been confirmed that the Harlequin Theatre in Redhill remains on a list of theatres which are at the most risk of permanent closure. That's despite a major investment by Reigate and Banstead Borough Council. Andy Nash runs the Belfry Shopping Centre and is chair of Redhill Business Guild.
6: The little dance group, the local dramatics group, the business guild used to meet in meeting rooms in the Harlequin Theatre. It's more than just a theatre. It's part of the tapestry of a local high street.
3: The council says it estimates building work will begin in November. You're up to date.
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0: and help until 30 minutes later. Crumbs. Also on this day in 1985, 17-year-old Boris Becker became the first unseeded player to win the Wimbledon's men's singles tennis title. If you've enjoyed hearing those, listen every day I'm on, because I will do the same again then.
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Well, that's about it for this afternoon. It's nearly 1 o'clock on Tuesday, and it's time nearly to go across for the news. Thank you for listening today. Hope you've enjoyed everything. I'll be back tomorrow morning at 10 o'clock, but I'll sign off for now. So from me, Nick Hutchings, goodbye, get well soon, and please keep listening to Radio Red Hill.

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0: From the Sky News Centre at 1, the woman suspected of carrying out a bomb attack in Monaco is believed to have been shot dead. Anastasia Berezovska was wanted after a blast targeted a Ukrainian businessman last week. Police in Kiev say two men have already been arrested in connection with her death. Our Europe correspondent, Alistair Bunkle, says this is a huge twist.
1: The hunt for the main suspect behind this bombing would appear to have met an end with her death, although it's not clear yet whether or not she was acting alone. There is a feeling that in order to have carried out something like this, she would have had to have been acting with accomplices.
0: Reports found there were systemic failures by the state, which led to a series of serious human rights issues at mother and baby institutions in Northern Ireland. An independent panel found more than 12,000 women were sent to workhouses and the Magdalen laundries between 1922 and 1990. Adele Johnston fell pregnant at 17 and says she was coerced into giving her son up for adoption.
2: It was a cold, cruel environment. Coercive control was used from the very outset. Your child was not staying with you. You were unfit. You were a sinner. You were a fallen woman.
0: I'm going to find out the result of Prince Harry's legal case against the publishers of the Daily Mail later. Associated Newspapers Limited denies his accusation that they breached his privacy to get stories. Volodymyr Zelensky has once again called for Ukraine to join NATO, saying it makes sense. At a summit in Turkey, he says the fact they are next to Russia is a source of extraordinary defensive capability. Nigel Farage says he will make a statement on his future in public life this afternoon. The Reform UK leader is facing scrutiny over financial support given to him by a convicted criminal. And former Chelsea manager Liam Rossini has been named as the new head coach of Paris FC. He's been out of work since being sacked. That's the latest. I'm Laura Safe.
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0: From the Sky News Centre at 2, there have been calls for FIFA's president to resign after USA striker Follerin Balogun was allowed to play in their last 16 match last night, following pressure from Donald Trump. He failed to make any impact in their 4-1 defeat after his red card was suspended. The body of a woman suspected of carrying out a bomb attack in Monaco has been found in Ukraine. 39-year-old Anastasia Berezovska was named as a chief suspect following the blast last week. Nigel Farage is preparing to make what he says will be a statement about his future. The Reform leader's been at the centre of a series of reports in recent days about donations he's received and his declarations of them. Our political correspondent Alex Rogers says Westminster's awash with speculation about what he's planning to say.
1: It's quite a broad and cryptic statement from Nigel Farage, just saying that he's going to make a public statement on his future. One person who has been commenting on this is Ed Davey, the leader of the Liberal Democrats. He says, "You've caused more than enough damage already. I hope it's that you haven't got one."
0: Volodymyr Zelensky has once again called for Ukraine to join NATO, saying it makes sense. Speaking to leaders at a summit in Turkey, he says his country's location next to Russia is a source of extraordinary defensive capability. The Ukrainian president also warned Europe to step up its own investment.
2: "Europe needs its own effective anti-ballistic systems and missiles. And I urge all of you and all our partners to give it the attention it deserves."
0: The UK's public finances are heading towards an unsustainable long-term path, according to the official forecaster. The Office for Budget Responsibility says the ageing population, defence spending and net zero ambitions are all putting the economy in a challenging position. And rapper Jay-Z has announced a gig in London. The show at the Tottenham Hotspur Stadium will showcase his 3-decade-long career, with tickets going on sale on Friday. That's the latest. I'm Imani Rana.
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And a very good afternoon to you. Welcome along to Wilson's Wireless World for a Tuesday afternoon. I'm Ian Wilson, with you right through until 5 o'clock. In the programme this afternoon, we'll have the local news update at 2:30 and 4:30. And we'll also have Dave King coming in around about 3:15 with his classical music spot. That's Tuesday afternoon here on Radio Red Hill with me, Ian Wilson.

heard people say that too much of anything is not good for you, baby. But I don't know about that. There's many times that we've loved and we've shared love and made love. It doesn't seem to me like it's enough.

0: Ian Wilson with you here on Radio Red Hill. And at 3:15 this afternoon, Dave King will be coming into the Radio Red Hill studio with his classical spot, playing a favourite and popular piece of classical music on the radio this afternoon. Dave King's classical spot around about 3:15. We're back in a moment, right after this.
1: Do you know the story about ABBA? How did the Beatles get together? And what is Cliff Richard's real name? I'm Tess Lucy, and each week I'll tell you the story of a well-known pop group or artist with words and music. 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What was their childhood like? And how many number one hits did they achieve during their musical career? So that's Tess Lucy's Star Stories on Fridays at 8 p.m. on Radio Red Hill.

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3: I'm Claire Dutton. Here's the latest. There's been another wildfire at Brentmore Heath, and Surrey Fire Service believes it was started deliberately. Their crews have been dealing with the blaze near West End and Lightwater. We told you about one there on Sunday too. This one affected 4 hectares. That's more than 5 football pitches. Here's Area Commander Glyn Parry-Jones.
4: It is believed that this fire was started deliberately, but further investigations are ongoing and we'll get a clearer picture. Just the first crews on scene, the size of the fire. There was some evidence of fuel cans, so we just need to carry out an investigation just to be sure of what that cause was.
3: Separately, a wildfire broke out at Whitmore Common near Guildford days after fire crews were called to another blaze at the same nature reserve. Firefighters will return to inspect the site and check for further hotspots this morning. They believe it was started by discarded glass and are reminding people to take their litter home. It comes as the southeast has entered its third heat wave of the year. Temperatures are forecast to reach the mid-30s by the middle of this week. The Scoop Company has ice cream shops in Oxted and Wallingham. Maria Gray is the owner and has followed in her dad's footsteps.
5: I think I was like probably born in an ice cream van, you know. He's been doing it about 47 years. So I've had other jobs and things like that, but I've only ever really enjoyed working with my dad in the ice cream van in the summer periods.
3: And 1,000 days of closure after crumbling rack concrete was discovered there. Now it's been confirmed that the Harlequin Theatre in Redhill remains on a list of theatres which are at the most risk of permanent closure. That's despite a major investment by Reigate and Banstead Borough Council. Andy Nash runs the Belfry Shopping Centre and is chair of Redhill Business Guild.
6: The little dance group, the local dramatics group, the business guild used to meet in meeting rooms in the Harlequin Theatre. It's more than just a theatre. It's part of the tapestry of a local high street.
3: The council says it estimates building work will begin in November. You're up to date.
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Radio Red Hill on a Tuesday afternoon with Ian Wilson. And at 7 o'clock this evening, Gary McCulloch will be here with his programme, What Was the Year? 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Gary McCulloch's What Was the Year kicks off at 7 o'clock this evening. You can also hear it repeated tonight at 11, or you can catch up via our Listen Again function on our website, radioredhill.uk. What Was the Year? With Gary, later today.

0: Wilson's Wireless World in the afternoon. Kim New Company through until 5 o'clock, and we're right back after this break.
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Tuesday afternoon at the Wireless Workshop, and we have the 3 o'clock news on its way, telling you what's going on around the world. And then around about 3:15 in the next hour of the programme, Dave King will be coming in with his classical music spot. But that 3 o'clock news is on its way very shortly at the top of the hour.

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0: From the Sky News Centre at 3, Reform leader Nigel Farage has announced he'll resign as the MP for Clacton and fight a by-election.
1: This will be a people versus the establishment by-election. It's a chance to stick two fingers up to the entire establishment, to frankly tell them where to go.
0: He's come under intense pressure over unregistered donations of cash and support. Mr Farage has confirmed Parliament's Standards Commissioners opened a new investigation over a £5 million gift given by convicted criminal George Cotterill. He insists he's done nothing wrong. Prince Harry and other high-profile claimants have lost their privacy case against the publisher of the Daily Mail. The judge says they'd failed to prove their pleaded allegations of unlawful information gathering. A mother and her two children have been found dead at a property in Bedfordshire. Police have launched a murder investigation following the discovery in Great Denham and a suspect believed to have left the country. The woman suspected of carrying out a bomb attack in Monaco is believed to have been shot dead. Anastasia Berezkovska was wanted by Interpol after a blast targeted a Ukrainian businessman last week. Police in Kyiv say two men have already been arrested in connection with her death. Our Europe correspondent Alistair Bunkle says this is a huge twist in the investigation.
2: The hunt for the main suspect behind this bombing would appear to have met an end with her death, although it's not clear yet whether or not she was acting alone. There is a feeling that in order to have carried out something like this, she would have had to have been acting with accomplices.
0: Belgium's head coach says he appreciated USA striker Follerin Balogun coming to see him. He was controversially allowed to play in their World Cup last 16 tie, which the Americans lost 4-1 after FIFA suspended his one-match ban. And the UK has entered its third heatwave in as many months. Temperatures are predicted to climb as high as 35 degrees Celsius later this week. That's the latest. I'm Imani Rana.
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Ready with Hill in the Afternoon with Ian Wilson. And in around about 10 minutes' time, Dave King will be here with his classical music spot for this afternoon. Dave chooses his favourite piece of classical music for us every weekday afternoon here on the programme. And that'll be coming up very shortly.

0: 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And in that programme, Chris finds a link between, well, probably about 5 or 6 records, and that's the theme throughout the programme. So Chris Knott's Theme for a Dream tonight at 8, also repeated at midnight for those who can't sleep, and also available on our website, radioredhill.uk, shortly after the broadcast this evening. Chris Knott's Theme for a Dream tonight at 8.
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4: It's time for today's Classical Spot here on the programme. This is Handel's Arrival of the Queen of Sheba.

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We're going to have the 4 o'clock news here on Radio Red Hill at the top of the hour. And then after four, at around about 4:30, we'll have the local news update from the Red Hill News Centre to find out what's happening in the local area. And we'll also have all your favourite music for the last hour of the show. That's all coming up between 4 and 5 here on Wilson's Wireless World.

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0: From the Sky News Centre at 4, Nigel Farage has announced he'll quit as the MP for Clacton and fight a by-election after coming under pressure over unregistered donations. The Reform leader's facing another standards investigation over money given to him by convicted criminal George Cottrell. He's defended accepting the donation.
1: Let me be absolutely clear. I have done nothing wrong. I have not broken the law in any way at all. I have not misused public money.
0: Michael Crick's written a biography about Mr. Farage.
2: I think he's been very disingenuous in trying to say, I'm a businessman, I'm an entrepreneur, I've gone out and made money, unlike the cabinet. No, the questions that are being discussed here are about gifts that he has received.
0: Green leader Zach Polanski's accused him of trying to con the public, while Sir Ed Davey of the Lib Dems called him a Timu Trump. Prince Harry has lost his claim against the publisher of the Daily Mail for alleged unlawful information gathering. A High Court judge found the Duke, alongside Sir Elton John and Baroness Doreen Lawrence, had failed to prove their allegations. Elsewhere, a mother and her two children have been found dead at a property in Bedfordshire. Police were called to Great Denham yesterday after concerns were raised that they'd not been seen for several days. Officers say a suspect who was known to the victims is believed to have left the country. A murder investigation has been launched. Financial risk assessments are going to be introduced for high-spending online gamblers. The regulator says anyone depositing £5,000 over a 24-hour period would be subject to the extra checks. Marks & Spencer says it's taking action across its food shops to cope with the heatwave. Fridges in many of the stores and food halls broke down during the most recent hot weather. And Jay-Z is performing in London. His concert at Tottenham Hotspur Stadium will take place on the 4th of September. That's the latest. I'm Imani Rana.
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End of the final hour of the show for this Tuesday afternoon here on Radio Red Hill, Wilson's Wireless World for a Tuesday. And we'll have the local news update at around about 4:30. But also lots of your favourite music.

0: Radio Red Hill in the afternoon with Ian Wilson. And one of the questions we're often asked here at Radio Red Hill is, how much does the parking cost here at East Surrey Hospital? Well, I can tell you that 0 to 2 hours is £5, 2 to 3 hours is £6, 3 to 6 hours is £7, and the charges increase after that. And one of the simplest ways to pay, if you have a contactless credit card. Simply drive to the exit barrier and use your contactless credit card on the reader and the barrier will open. So there we are, that's a little bit of information about parking here at the East Surrey Hospital.
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Soft breezes blow from fragrant meadows, stir the darkness

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3: I'm Claire Dutton. Here's the latest. There's been another wildfire at Brentmore Heath, and Surrey Fire Service believes it was started deliberately. Their crews have been dealing with the blaze near West End and Lightwater. We told you about one there on Sunday too. This one affected 4 hectares. That's more than 5 football pitches. Here's Area Commander Glyn Parry-Jones.
4: It is believed that this fire was started deliberately, but further investigations are ongoing and we'll get a clearer picture. Just the first crews on scene, the size of the fire. There was some evidence of fuel cans, so we just need to carry out an investigation just to be sure of what that cause was.
3: Separately, a wildfire broke out at Whitmore Common near Guildford days after fire crews were called to another blaze at the same nature reserve. Firefighters will return to inspect the site and check for further hotspots this morning. They believe it was started by discarded glass and are reminding people to take their litter home. It comes as the southeast has entered its third heat wave of the year. Temperatures are forecast to reach the mid-30s by the middle of this week. The Scoop Company has ice cream shops in Oxted and Wallingham. Maria Gray is the owner and has followed in her dad's footsteps.
5: I think I was like probably born in an ice cream van, you know, and he's been doing it about 47 years. So I've had other jobs and things like that, but I've only ever really enjoyed working with my dad in the ice cream van in the summer periods.
3: And 1,000 days of closure after crumbling rack concrete was discovered there. Now it's been confirmed that the Harlequin Theatre in Redhill remains on a list of theatres which are at the most risk of permanent closure. That's despite a major investment by Reigate and Banstead Borough Council. Andy Nash runs the Belfry Shopping Centre and is chair of Redhill Business Guild.
6: The little dance group, the local dramatics group, the business guild used to meet in meeting rooms in the Harlequin Theatre. It's more than just a theatre. It's part of the tapestry of a local high street.
3: The council says it estimates building work will begin in November. You're up to date.
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It'll be time for your requests, your chance to hear your favourite piece of music on the radio this evening. 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That's straightforward enough, isn't it? 01737 488 069. That's 01737 488 069. Or you could ask your nursing staff to phone it through on your behalf. They're very often happy to do that if they're not too busy. So whatever your piece of music, whether it be ABBA, The Beatles, Rachmaninoff, whatever you like, it's your request tonight at 8:30. Get in contact via any of those methods and let us know what you'd like to hear.

0: through until 5 here on Radio Red Hill. It's Ian Wilson here at Wilson's Wireless World, and we're taking a short break, and we're right back after this.
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1: Radio Red Hill. And that just about wraps it up for a Tuesday. After the 5 o'clock news, Nigel Gray will be here with tonight's All Gold, classics from the 60s and the 70s. And I should be opening up the Wednesday Wireless Workshop for Wilson's Wireless World tomorrow afternoon from 2. Until then, it's a very good afternoon to you.

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0: From the Sky News Centre at 5. Nigel Farage is resigning as an MP, but says he'll stand again in what he's calling a people versus the establishment by-election. The Reform leader claims he's angrier than he's ever been over scrutiny over his finances and faces a new parliamentary investigation. He denies wrongdoing, but Sir Keir Starmer says this is a desperate stunt.
1: It's obvious why he's doing it. He is up to his neck in sleaze. Politics should be about improving the lives of millions of people, not about personal gain, not about hiding dodgy donations. And I think the public will see this for exactly what it is.
0: Prince Harry and a number of high-profile people have lost their legal battle against the Daily Mail's publisher over claims of unlawful information gathering. A High Court judge found he and his co-claimants, including Sir Elton John, failed to prove their allegations. A murder investigation's been launched after a mother and two children were found dead at a property in Great Denham in Bedfordshire. Police believe a suspect has fled the country. A woman suspected of carrying out a bombing attack in Monaco targeting a tycoon with links to Russia has been found dead in Ukraine. 39-year-old Anastasia Berezovska's body was found with gunshot wounds. The men's defending champion Jannik Sinner remains on course for another Wimbledon title after winning his quarter-final at the All England Club. The Italian beat the German Jan-Lennard Struff in straight sets. Sinner admits he was pleased to overcome tough conditions after struggling in high heat at the French Open earlier this year.
2: Thanks for reminding. Yeah, we worked a lot, especially after Paris, trying to understand what went wrong there. And, you know, we prepared ourselves in the best possible way. And in any case, it was a huge test today. I felt really, really comfortable.
0: And the International Olympic Committee has provisionally lifted its ban on Russia. The decision paves the way for the country's athletes to return at the Los Angeles Games in 2 years. That's the latest. I'm Imani Rana.

0: 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See if you can guess which year he's featuring tonight. Then don't forget at 8:30pm we've got your Tuesday requests, all the music you've chosen until 10. Tunes at 10 or at 10 o'clock, then at 11 o'clock, the repeat zone. Another chance to hear the evening's programmes all over again. That's all coming up here on Radio Redhill.
1: Take a theme. 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Learn a few trivia facts about the artists and take on the occasional musical challenge. Yes, this is Chris Knott welcoming you to join me on Tuesday evenings at 8 o'clock for Theme for a Dream, the theme show with that little bit extra.

0: 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I'm Nigel Gray, and we'll have the Golden Fact File coming up for you straight after the break.
1: Hello, I'm Nick Hutchings. Why not join me between 10 and 1, Monday to Saturday, for a mixture of music and fun? I'll have the tunes you want to hear interspersed with facts from this day in history. I'll also have the local news so you can keep up with what's happening. That's 10 to 1, Monday to Saturday. You know, that bit between breakfast and lunch. 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

Now on the Golden Fact File, let's turn the spotlight on Carole King, born Carole Klein on February 9, 1942. A proficient pianist from the age of four, Carole King was a prolific songwriter by her early teens. When friend and neighbour Neil Sedaka embarked on his recording career, she followed him, and as a student at Queen's College New York, she met future songwriting partner and husband Jerry Goffin, whose lyrical gifts matched her grasp of melody. One of her early recordings was the long-forgotten O'Neill in 1960, her reply to Neil Sedaka's O'Carroll, which was dedicated to her. She then concentrated on co-writing all those 1960s Goffin King hits like Will You Still Love Me Tomorrow by the Shirelles, Take Good Care of My Baby with Bobby V, The Drifters Up on the Roof, and The Locomotion from Little Eva. As a singer, she's remembered for her 1971 album Tapestry, which has sold over 10 million copies, and her 1962 solo hit It Might As Well Rain Until September. Here's one of those songs written by Carole King.

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0: From the Sky News Centre at 6, Nigel Farage has resigned as an MP, saying he wants to compete in a by-election, which he's billed as a people versus the establishment fight. The Reform UK leader is currently facing intense scrutiny over undeclared gifts. He says a vote will allow the people of Clacton to judge his actions, but Lib Dem leader Sir Ed Davey thinks it's an attempt at distraction.
1: Nigel Farage has broken the rules so badly that he doesn't want to face the music. This is an attempt to get himself out of jail free. I hope the voters of Clacton will see through it. I think they'll have enough of his dishonesty.
0: Prince Harry and a number of other celebrities have lost their privacy lawsuit against the Daily Mail's publisher. A High Court judge has ruled they didn't prove their allegations of unlawful information gathering. A murder investigation's been launched after a mother and two children were found dead at a property in Bedfordshire. Officers found their way into a house in Great Denham yesterday after they'd not been seen for several days. A suspect known to the victims is thought to have left the country. John Murphy is Assistant Chief Constable of Bedfordshire Police.
2: We are in the early stages of what is an incredibly complex investigation being led by detectives from our major crime unit, and we are committed to deploying all necessary resources to establish exactly what has happened and to find the person responsible.
0: Elsewhere, a man who murdered his wife has had his jail term increased. Robert Rhodes, who is 53, will now have to spend at least 33 and a half years behind bars for the killing at their Surrey home in 2016. The Court of Appeal ruled the original sentence of 29 and a half years was too lenient. And to football now, where Lionel Messi has become the first player to miss two penalties at the same World Cup, with Argentina 1-0 down against Egypt in the last 16. The defending champions fell behind to Yasser Ibrahim's first half-header in Atlanta. That's the latest. I'm Imani Rana.

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time once again for the Golden Fact File, and this time the spotlight falls on The Shadows, the British pop and rock group with a total of 69 UK hit-charted singles, 35 of which are credited to The Shadows and 34 to Cliff Richard and The Shadows, right the way from the 1950s to the 2000s. The group, who were in the forefront of the UK's beat group boom, were the first backing band to emerge as stars in their own right. As pioneers of the four-member rock group format, the band consisted of lead guitar, rhythm guitar, bass guitar and drums. The Shadows' core members are Hank Marvin, Bruce Welch and Brian Bennett, although there have been numerous changes in the lineup throughout its history. The Shadows, with singer Cliff Richard, dominated the British popular music scene in the late 1950s and early 60s, in the 5 years before the Beatles. The Shadows are the third most successful UK charted hit singles act behind Elvis Presley and Cliff Richard. Time now, I think, to listen to The Shadows.

Well, time's almost up for this evening's edition of All Gold from Radio Redhill. Just time for a couple more golden oldies before the news at 7 o'clock. After the news, we'll have What Was the Year? Gary McCulloch will be posing the question in words and music. So listen out for Gary after the news. From me, Nigel Gray, though, it's a very good evening to you.

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0: From the Sky News Centre at 7. Both Labour and the Conservatives say they won't stand in a by-election triggered by the resignation of Nigel Farage. The Reform leader's announced he's standing down from Parliament to contest what he called a people versus the establishment vote. He's facing a new parliamentary investigation over undeclared donations. Tory leader Kemi Badenoch called it a fake by-election.
1: Nigel Farage is having a hissy fit because the first time he's actually having to deal with some real scrutiny. What this by-election is a gimmick. This is him wanting to make everything about himself.
0: The Lib Dems have hinted they might not take part either. Prince Harry's described his lost High Court case against the Daily Mail a complete whitewash. He and other celebrities, including Sir Elton John and Sadie Frost, accused the paper's publishers of unlawful information gathering. But the High Court threw out all their claims, ruling they'd failed to prove their allegations. Meanwhile, a murder investigation has been launched after the bodies of a woman and two children were discovered at a home in Bedfordshire. Police say that they've identified a suspect who was known to all three victims and believe they have since left the UK. Elsewhere, a woman suspected of carrying out a bombing attack in Monaco targeting a tycoon with links to Russia has been found dead in Ukraine. 39-year-old Anastasia Berezovska's body was found with gunshot wounds. To sport, where Argentina's World Cup title defence has been at risk against Egypt. Joe Rawson's in the United States.
2: The holders were facing elimination 2-0 down against Mo Salah's Egypt after goals from Yasser Ibrahim and Mustafa Zika with 20 minutes to go. But they've shown what champions are made of. Cristian Romero headed one back and then Lionel Messi, who earlier missed a penalty, struck the equaliser. And moments ago, deep in stoppage time, what looks like the winner from Enzo Fernandez. Argentina 3, Egypt 2.
0: And Coco Gauff's progressed to her first ever Wimbledon semi-final. The 22-year-old American came from one set down to beat Jessica Pegula. That's the latest. I'm Imani Rana.
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5: And now, ladies and gentlemen, it's Gary McCulloch.

There you go. That was Jason Donovan starting us off this evening. Hello, how are you? Happy together, Jason Donovan. And that was sort of the message I wanted to put across today. We're going to be happy together for the next hour. Yeah, okay, it's corny. It's what I do. I'm Gary McCulloch with you between now and 8 o'clock with What Was the Year? Ah, dear. It says exactly what it is going to do on the tin, except for the fact that you have an incompetent person at the controls, namely me. So what we're going to do is we're going to give you some music behind this particular year, play you some great tracks. We're also going to give you some headlines as well. If you know what the year is, you can either sit there being smug, or alternatively, what you can do, if you want to play along, is you can get in contact with the show. Hospital extension number 6290. Or if you're technically enabled, you can give us an email or drop us a line. studio@radioredhill.co.uk. There are no prizes because we're really cheap. There's no budget on this show, but if you're really lucky, we won't laugh at you. And round about 7:30, we have The Forgotten Love, a love song that's not played on the radio very often, but in my humble opinion, it really should be. So shall we really get things up and running? Okay, so we've had Jason Donovan. Our second track of the evening is from Orchestral Maneuvers in the Dark and Sailing on the Seven Seas. But the question we're asking you is, what was the year?

Okay, so a ceasefire ends the Persian Gulf War on April 3rd of this year. Europeans end sanctions on South Africa. That was on April 15th of this year. And the South African Parliament repeals apartheid laws on June 5th. France agrees to sign a 1968 treaty banning the spread of atomic weapons. That was on June 3rd. And China accepts a nuclear non-proliferation treaty on August 10th. The Bush-Gorbachev summit negotiates strategic arms reduction treaty on July 31st. And the communist government of Albania resigns on June 4th. The Warsaw Pact was dissolved on July 1st. Still more, believe me. Boris Yeltsin becomes the first freely elected president of the Russian Republic on July 10th, and Yeltsin's stock increases when he takes a prominent role in suppressing an anti-Gorbachev coup by communist hardliners. That was on August 18th to the 22nd. And the countries of Lithuania, Estonia and Latvia win independence from the USSR on August 25th, and the US recognises them on September the 2nd. Haitian troops seize the president in an uprising on September 30th, and the US suspends assistance to Haiti on the 1st of October. Sorry, it doesn't say there. The US indicts two Libyans in this particular year or sort of the bombing of the Pan Am Flight 103 over Lockerbie in Scotland on November 15th. And in the Soviet Union breaks up after President Gorbachev's resignation. The constituent republics form the Commonwealth of Independent States. That was on December 25th of this year.

So in sports, in this particular year, we had the Wimbledon women's singles final. Steffi Graf defeated Gabby Sabatini 6-4, 3-6, 8-6. And in the men's singles final, Michael Stich defeated Boris Becker 6-4, 7-6, 6-4. It was not a World Cup year, nor was it an Olympic year, if that helps you. No, don't help me either, to be honest with you. If you were looking at the Super Bowl, the New York Giants defeated Buffalo 2019. Yep, I know exactly what you're thinking there, because I'm thinking the same as well. I have no idea. I just read it out. So we've got The Forgotten Love. That's coming up in, about 10 minutes or so, maybe a bit less, couple of tracks. Here, we're talking about the size of a cow, as you do on Radio Red Hill. I've got to fill the airtime somehow, haven't I? But what was the year? Come on, if you know, take part. Don't just sit there looking smug.

0: That's Kathy Dennis. Just Another Dream. Rick Astley on backing vocals. Okay, I think it's time that we slowed things down a bit, don't you?
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0: Well, around about this time every Tuesday evening, we have a forgotten love, a love song that's not played on the radio very often, but in my humble opinion, it really should be. This evening is no exception. And to be honest, I can't believe I've not played it before, but I have, because it is one that is heard. It's played pretty much all the slow dances at the end of the night at a disco. And it's just brilliant. And it's one from the Moody Blues.

0: The Moody Blues, Nights in White Satin. And that was our Forgotten Love this evening. There'll be another Forgotten Love round about the same time, 7 o'clock. Sorry, 7:30 even. Let's get it right, shall we? 7:30 next Tuesday evening. I have no idea what I'm doing here. Have you guessed that yet?
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0: That is me.

It's the year that Gopher, the first user-friendly internet interface, is created at the University of Minnesota and named after the school mascot. Gopher becomes the most popular interface for several years. We also had Japan's worst nuclear accident to date. A leak of radioactive water causes a nuclear plant 220 miles west of Tokyo to release about 8% of the plant's annual radioactive emissions in a single day. Sorry, I didn't quite work that one out. February 9th of this year. And we also had the first trans-Pacific hot air balloon flight. Richard Branson and Per Lindstrand flew about 6,700 miles from Japan to 150 miles west of Yellowknife, Canada. That was January 15th to 17th of this particular year. And going up to entertainment, well, at the Grammy Awards, the record of the year was Natalie Cole and Nat King Cole's Unforgettable. The album of the year was exactly the same name. We also had... what do we have going on in there? Oh, yeah. Movies Out and About, The Silence of the Lambs, Beauty and the Beast, JFK and Thelma and Louise. And a Seattle band called Nirvana releases a song Smells Like Teen Spirit on the LP Nevermind and enjoys national success. With Nirvana's hit comes the grunge movement, which is characterized by distorted guitars, dispirited vocals, and lots of flannel. Even more than you find here on Radio Red Hill. So let's hear some Nirvana, shall we? But what was the year?

That's Nirvana. There you go, you see. Only on Radio Red Hill could you do that. We have our Forgotten Love. We have Amy Grant. And we go straight on to Nirvana. And then we go into some dance music.

So we had Nomad there, featuring MC Mikey Freedom, I Want to Give You Devotion, and that is Massive Attack and the stupendous Unfinished Sympathy.

Okay, so we better get this one going and get this fitted in, I suppose. We just have one more track after this for you to get your guess in. Here's Chesney Hawkes and the one and only But What Was the Year?

There you go. That was Chesney Hawkes and the one and only. That was his debut hit. The biggest one he's had so far, to be honest with you. And this is our last track this evening. But what was the year? Here's Vic Reeves and the Wonder Stuff, and I'll let you know what the year is in about a minute's time.

So if you said to me, Gary, I think the year is 1991. Congratulations, well done. You really are a smarty pants, aren't you? What was the year returns at the same time next Tuesday evening? If you loved the show, I'm being Gary McCulloch. If you absolutely hated it, I've been Nigel Gray. Thank you very much for your company. Good night.

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0: From the Sky News Centre at 8, Reform UK leader Nigel Farage has announced he'll resign as the MP for Clacton and fight a by-election.
1: This will be a people versus the establishment by-election. It's a chance to stick two fingers up to the entire establishment, to frankly tell them where to go.
0: He's come under intense pressure over unregistered donations of cash and support. Mr Farage has confirmed Parliament's Standards Commissioners opened a new investigation over a £5 million gift given by convicted criminal George Cottrell. He insists he's done nothing wrong. But the other parties say they won't stand in the election, with Labour calling it a circus and the Tory leader accusing him of having a hissy fit. Sir Keir Starmer says it's a desperate stunt.
2: It's obvious why he's doing it. He is up to his neck in sleaze. Politics should be about improving the lives of millions of people, not about personal gain, not about hiding dodgy donations. And I think the public will see this for exactly what it is.
0: Prince Harry's accused a court of a whitewash after losing his privacy lawsuit against the Daily Mail. A judge ruled claimants had failed to prove allegations of unlawful information gathering. Police believe a murder suspect has fled the country after the bodies of a woman and her two children were found at their home. The discovery was made in Great Denham in Bedfordshire. French far-right leader Marine Le Pen says she'll run for the presidency next year despite having to wear an electronic tag. It's after she was convicted of embezzlement. Russian athletes could be allowed to compete at the LA Olympics in 2028 after the International Olympic Committee provisionally lifted their suspension. It had been in place since the war in Ukraine started. And to the World Cup, where Argentina came from 2-0 down to beat Egypt and secure a place in the quarterfinals. Messi levelled for the winning side to make up for having his earlier penalty saved. That's the latest. I'm Imani Rana.
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Hello and welcome. Chris Knott here for the next 30 minutes, bringing you Theme for a Dream, the show where we take a random theme and play a selection of tracks that relate in some way with that theme. Okay, 8 musical tracks coming up, but beware, for I also tend to throw out the occasional pop challenge, just for fun, of course. So, what is our theme this time around? Well, here's the opening track to introduce it. Getting the show on the road, here's The Beatles!

Opening the show with their Christmas number one from 1967, it's The Beatles, Hello Goodbye, which is a most apt introduction for this edition of Theme for a Dream, because the theme is exactly that, hello and goodbye. In the first half of the show, we're focusing on Hello Records, and in the second half, you guessed it, it'll be all about saying goodbye. So, hello it is. Peaking at number 13 in 2010, here's Martin Solvig.

Hello! Just in case you didn't pick up on it, from French songwriter and record producer Martin Solveig and Dragonette. Next up, a touch of glam rock. But what is a song called Tell Him doing on a show focusing on Hello and Goodbye? Oh, of course, yes, it's by Hello.

Getting to number six in 1974, that's Hello and Tell Him. Hello went on to have another top 10 hit a year later, and that sounds like the perfect opportunity for my first pop challenge. Simply, what was Hello's other hit? So we've had Hello and Tell Him, and here's Dana, and please tell him that I said hello. It's all a bit confusing, really.

Reaching number 8 in 1975, Dana, and Please Tell Him That I Said Hello. She came to light in 1970 when she won the Eurovision Song Contest, giving Ireland its very first win. Oddly enough, the UK representative that year, who went head-to-head with Dana and came second, is singing our final song of the show. So my next challenge asks, do you know who that is? Need a clue? Her Eurovision song was Knock Knock, Who's There? I'll reveal her name at the end of the show. On the topic of challenges, in answer to the one I set earlier, Hello's other top 10 hit was New York Groove. Right, halfway point in the show, so time to switch to goodbye songs. And kicking off this section, here's Gloria Gaynor. Remember this one? I never can say goodbye.

0: Originally a minor hit for Jackson 5, there's Gloria Gaynor's version of Never Can Say Goodbye, her debut hit, peaking at number 2 in 1975. And in 1987, a third act had a hit with that very same song. My final challenge asks this: who was that act? Answer coming up after this number one from 75, but not any old number one. This song topped the charts for 6 weeks and was the biggest selling single of the year.
1: If you hate me after all I say,
2: I can't put it on.

The Tartan Teen Sensations from Edinburgh, the Bay City Rollers. Any Roller Mania fans out there? In fact, Bye Bye Baby was a cover originally recorded by the Four Seasons. And in answer to the recent challenge, the other act to have a hit with Never Can Say Goodbye were the Communards. Now, do you recall the 60s sci-fi series, The Time Tunnel? Well, the actor who played one of the scientists trapped in the infinite corridors of time was James Darren, none other than the singer of Goodbye, Cruel World.

James Darren and Goodbye Cruel World. And we're going back in time now to 1969, and I can now reveal the answer to the challenge I laid down when we heard Dana earlier on. I asked which UK entrant did she push down to second place in the 1970 Eurovision Song Contest? Well, it was this lady. It's Mary Hopkin, and here she is with the follow-up to Those Were the Days. This is Goodbye.

Yes, our time is up. Over the last half hour, we've said hello and we've said goodbye, but goodbye has prevailed. This is Chris Knott signing off and thanking you for your company here on Theme for a Dream. Bye-bye.

0: Well, I've just said my goodbyes on Theme for a Dream, and I'm now saying hello again. Yeah, Chris Knott still with me, and with Simon. Hello, Simon.
1: Hello, and a very good evening to all you.
0: Yeah, Simon and myself are bringing you the show where we play what you've asked to hear, because it's your Tuesday requests. Yes, for the next 90 minutes, we're going to be going around the wards and playing, well, not physically, but in request terms. And we're going to got 20, hopefully. I hope to squeeze in 20 in that time. So let's just give you a rundown on what's actually coming up tonight. So once we've gone through this run through, we'll be playing for Cesar, who's a nurse on the Children Ward, some Neil Diamond.
1: Brian Parker on the Cockfern Ward, you requested something by Bruce Springsteen.
0: Brenda on the Cape Lanarks, you wanted something from the 70s.
1: Ah, Sandy on Cockfern has gone for some old school 80s.
0: And Gordon on the Cape Lanarks, you wanted something to do with the genre of country.
1: Teresa on the Smallford Ward, you've asked for something by Meat Loaf.
0: Dave on the Cape Lanarks has asked for a classic song from the show Aspects of Love.
1: Rod Stewart has been requested by Philip on Tilgate.
0: Vera on the Cape Lanarks, you've asked for anything by Adele.
1: Martin on the Cape Lanarks is a big Beatles fan, so we'll have something by them for you.
0: Yep. Kel and Ben, we know them very well in recent weeks. Kel's got a request for some Coldplay.
1: Ben, who's emailed in, has requested something by Japan.
0: Now, Evelyn, who's a nurse on the Children Ward, has asked for something by Eric Clapton.
1: It's the William Tell Overture for Colin on the Tilgate.
0: For Peter on the Sussex Ward, you wanted Billy Eckstine doing No One But You. We haven't got that particular track of his, I'm afraid, in our library, but we'll be playing an alternative Billy Eckstine for you.
1: Joanne on the Children Ward asked for something by Frankie Valli and the Four Seasons.
0: Susan on the Children Ward has asked for the Jim Reeves classic about the old dog, Tige.
1: Nick on the Cape Lanarks, not sure what we've got for you. It's a weird request form, this one. We'll work it out and it'll be a surprise for you.
0: A sympathy for the devil, that is.
1: Oh, is that what it says?
0: Yes. Okay. Right. Then after that, we've got Louis Armstrong. That's going to be played for June, who's a retired staff of the Brook Ward.
1: And my final one is Jean on the Cape Lanarks, who asked for the Sarah Brightman song, Time to Say Goodbye.
0: And that is your lot for tonight. OK, let's not delay any further. Get the show well and truly underway with our first request. Cesar, who's a nurse on the Children Ward, has asked for Neil Diamond, and as it's the World Cup season, well, it has to be this one, doesn't it?

0: Hi, Neil Diamond right there. And of course, it's Sweet Caroline. And there's a little footnote on the bottom of this request form saying Caesar is actually dedicating this for the England team. This is for the England team. Did you watch the England game live on Sunday night?
1: No, I waited till the morning and then I watched it.
0: I was a fool and watched it live. And if I'm sounding a bit lackluster tonight, it's because I'm still catching up on my sleep. But it was great game.
1: It was indeed. Yeah, it was.
0: Yeah. Okay, Simon, next request, please.
1: Over to the Copthorne Ward this time, and it's Brian Parker. Yesterday we played you Justin Hayward's Forever Autumn. Nice track. And tonight you have requested Bruce Springsteen's Dancing in the Dark.

0: Bruce Springsteen there, Dancing in the Dark. Mind you, at this time of year, he's going to have to wait until 10:30, 11 o'clock at night to dance in the dark, isn't he? That was requested by Brian Parker, who's on the Cop for Warm, and I think we're keeping the dancing theme going.
1: We are indeed, yes. Brenda in the Cape Lanets has asked for something from the 70s. We're going to play a record that got to number two, actually, in 1973. Yes, Bruce Springsteen was Dancing in the Dark, and Barry Blue is dancing on a Saturday night.

0: Mary Blue right there, and dancing on a Saturday night to fulfil Brenda's request for something from the 70s. He wants to dedicate that to the staff, and also just to say, Brenda, you got an 80s request to fulfil tomorrow night. Once again, you left the choice up to us, so tomorrow night we'll find out what we've picked for you from the 80s.
1: And talking of the 80s, good evening to Sandy on the Cockthorn Ward. Yesterday you asked for something by Luther Vandross, and this evening you've asked for some more old school 80s soul music. So Chris has chosen this track by Junior, and do you remember how Mama used to say?

0: Junior, and Mama used to say there. That was requested by Sandy on the Copthorne Ward. And Sandy, we have some more 80s soul for you tomorrow night in the form of Barry White.
1: Okay, Capel Annex is our next port of call, and we're calling up Gordon. Hello, Gordon. And I see here you've left the choice up to us for something to do with country, some country music. So I hope this fits the bill. It's Billy Joel Spears and Blanket on the Ground.

0: There she goes, Billie Jo Spears laying her blanket on the ground. We played that for Gordon in the Capel Annex. And Gordon, I see down here on your request form, you also would like to hear some jazz, even more country. So when Gemma is on tomorrow night, I'm sure she'll be fulfilling your request then.
1: Over to the Smallfield ward now, and good evening to Teresa. We've played you Queen and Kylie tonight. It's the turn of Meatloaf, and you requested Bat Out of Hell.

0: Meatloaf's Spat Out of Hell, requested by Teresa, who is on the Smallfield World. Hope you enjoyed that. And we'll be back after we told you about another programme you can hear on Radio Red Hill.
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3: Yes, this is Radio Red Hill, and this is your Tuesday Requests with yours truly, Chris Knott and Simon, and we're here for the next hour. So let's get moving with our next request, which is for Dave in the Capel Annex. Now, Dave, I see you wanted Love Changes Everything, and I'm glad you actually identified it as the Andrew Lloyd Webber Love Changes Everything, because there's two songs with that title. Another one by a group called Climby Fisher. But we've got the right one then. So here's Michael Ball's version of this classic track from Aspects of Love.

0: He's got a fine pair of lungs on him, that chap.
1: Oh, yes.
0: Yeah, Michael Ball it was, and his version of Love Changes Everything, which was played for Dave in the Cape Lennox.
1: Tilgate Ward, and good evening to Philip. You requested Rod Stewart's Young Turks.

0: Rod Stewart with Young Turks there, and requested by Philip on the Tilgate Ward.
1: Righty-ho. Vera on the Cape Atlantic, your request is coming up now. You wanted some Adele. So just before we start playing your track, just to say that this is the point in the show where I tell you that straight after this track, we're going to have some information about how you can make a request on Radio Red Hill, whether you're within the hospital or outside the hospital. Details will be coming your way, which involves email addresses, phone numbers. You'll need to get yourself a pen and paper because you'll never remember it. I'm sorry. You may have a great photographic memory, but I think you may need to write it down. So you get yourself equipped for that information. And you've got 4 minutes to do it in whilst we hear Adele and Set Fire to the Rain.

0: one of our earlier ones there, that's Adele. Set Fire to the Rain, being played Adele for Vera on the Capel Annex. Okay, what about those request details? Here they come.
1: Would you like to hear your favourite music on Radio Redhill? 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Just let us know your choice along with your name and ward. We look forward to playing your request.
2: And now you know how to do it. Please keep those requests coming in to us and make a request exactly even what Martin on the Capel Annex did. You asked for something from the Beatles. You're a big Beatles fan. Here they are singing about Eleanor Rigby.

0: The Beatles, Eleanor Rigby there, requested by Martin on the Capel Annex.
1: Right, this is the point in the show where we have a request for Cal and Ben, loyal request providers. They are a couple, and we'll have Kel's first, and then after that we'll have Ben's request for the evening. So, Kel, your request has been Coldplay track. Here it is, Trouble.

0: There we go, Kel. That's Trouble by Coldplay. And now on to Ben's requests.
1: Yes, good evening to Ben. You asked for any track by Japan. And weirdly, this is the only track by Japan that we have in the studio library. So you're in luck. We've got this one for you. It reached number 32 in the charts in 1981, and it's Visions of China.

0: Right. Who was that then?
1: That was Japan.
0: That was Japan.
1: Visions of China.
0: Yes.
1: These days it's probably made in China, but that's another story, isn't it? That was requested by Ben, and he asked for that to be played for Little Bear. Little Bear, I'm sure you know who you are out there.
0: Yes, Kel. Yeah. We know your code. Evelyn, a nurse on the Children Waters, made the next request here. It says here, there's a song that Evelyn really likes. It is Eric Clapton and Tears in Heaven.

0: Okay, Eric Clapton's Tears in Heaven, which he played for Evelyn, who's a nurse on the children ward. We'll be back in a minute, or actually just under a minute, actually, after we've heard some information about Radio Red Hill.
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0: Stirring stuff there. That's Rossini's William Tell Overture, requested by Colin on the Tilgate Ward. And I just must very, very quickly wish John and Margaret a happy wedding anniversary for yesterday. Apparently it's been that many years now they've stopped counting. But congratulations to you both.
1: Right, after that William Tell Overture, we're going to turn things right down, slow things right down now, with a request from Peter in the Sussex Ward. Peter, as I said earlier on, unfortunately we don't have the Belly Eckstein track you were requesting, which was No One But You. Sorry about that. But I hope you're going to be happy with an alternative by the same Billy Eckstein. He's now singing My Foolish Heart.

0: Billy Eckstein right there, and My Foolish Heart. We played that for Peter in the Sussex Ward.
1: And earlier on, I spoke to Joanne, who's on the Chordham Ward, who asked for this next track. It's from the Jersey Boys soundtrack. It's featuring the Four Seasons, John Lloyd Young and Ryan Malloy with Begging.

0: Frankie Valli and the Four Seasons and a cast of thousands from the Jersey Boys soundtrack there with Begin. And as for Joanne, who's on the Children Ward.
1: Okay, staying on the Children Ward right now, it's Susan, who's asked for some Jim Reeves. She says that Jim Reeves was her dad's favourite. More than that, he really liked the Dog song. And we've tracked it down. It's actually called Old Tig. So here he is, Jim Reeves and Old Tig. Enjoy.

0: 3 years of Army service done, and I was heading home at last. I got to thinking about my dog and things long gone and past. How old Tige pulled me from the creek when I had no pulse or breath, and how he had saved me from the charging bull that gored my dad to death. As a kid, I dream of bears and tremble to my toes, till old Tige would come up to my bed and nudge me with his nose. And then my fears would melt away, and Tige would go lie down, and I'd drift on back to sleep without another. The big bus stopped and I got off. It was awful dark and thick with fog. Then something gently nuzzled me, and there stood Tige, my dog. I wondered if my faithful dog had met the bus each day and all the dreary winter nights since I'd been away. To have Tige meet me here like this, I was really glad, 'cause I hadn't needed Tige so much since the day they buried Dad. 2 long miles still lay ahead, but what I didn't know, a giant dam was being built where the old road used to go. I thanked the Lord for sending Tige, and I followed where he led, knowing well without his help that I'd be good as dead. Tige inched along this way and that, going rough and slow, and I could hear the water lapping at the ledges far below. Then through the mist I saw a light and Mother in her chair, and I reached down to pat old Tige, but he wasn't there. I'm thankful, Mom, you had old Tige these 3 lonely years. I owe my life to him tonight. I couldn't help my tears. You say you wrote me about the dam? Well, God was sure with us. I didn't get your letter, Mom, but old Tige met the bus. I hate to tell you, son, she said, but now you've got to know. When you left, it broke his heart. Tige died 3 years ago.
1: You were my best friend. Oh, a bit moving, that, isn't it? Yeah, a little mysterious as well. Yeah, old Tige from Jim Reeves. Play that for Susan in the Children Warden. Susan, I see down here a couple of requests for some musical requests from Les Mis and Miss Saigon, which we'll be playing for you over the coming nights.
2: And Nick on the Cape Atlantic requested something by the Rolling Stones, and he's got Sympathy for the Devil.

0: The Rolling Stones with their Sympathy for the Devil, and that was requested by Nick, who's on the Cape Lennox.
1: Right, June is a retired member of staff from the Brookwood. A couple of requests have already gone through this week, and tonight you've asked for this Louis Armstrong classic. It's What a Wonderful World.

0: There he is, the old crooner himself. What a wonderful word from Louis Armstrong. That's from June, who's a retired member of staff on the Brook Ward, and she says here on this request form that the nurses have been wonderful and work really, really hard.
1: They do indeed. And just before we reach the final request of the evening, we've got time to put in an extra one for you all. So this is all for everybody who's not actually had a request this evening, but who's been listening to us, so thank you. This is ABBA and their 1974 Eurovision winner, Waterloo.

0: Yeah, Brucey bonus there, an extra if you like. And that was ABBA, Waterloo, played for everybody who's listening.
1: Yeah, we had to get ABBA into the show somehow, didn't we?
0: Rude not to.
1: All right, final request of the night now, and it's for Jean on the Cape Lanarks. And she's asked for this classic from Sarah Brightman and Andrea Bocelli, and it's, of course, an ideal song to go out on. It's Time to Say Goodbye.

Andrea Bocelli and Sarah Brightman there for Jean on the Capel, Alex, and she wants to dedicate that to all the staff. But now it is time to say goodbye.

0: OK, just a little reminder about what's coming up on Radio Red Hill. If you're listening to this live, after the news at 10, you've got Tunes at 10. And that'll take you through to the 11 o'clock, where it's the repeat zone, where you can hear all of tonight's programmes all over again. That's What Was the Air with Gary McCulloch, Theme for a Dream with yours truly, and this very request show. Then you got music right through the night, taking you through to 6 o'clock in the morning, where it's a new day, and it's held in with Katie Child's Breakfast Show.
1: So that just leaves us to say thank you for listening. Thank you for all your requests. A great variety of music from you, as always. Please take care of yourselves. It's good night from me, Simon Wallace.
0: And this is Chris Knott signing off, thanking you for your company. Hope you enjoyed the show. And as I always say, if you're in hospital, hope you get well soon. And if you're not, stay safe. Bye-bye.

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0: From the Sky News Centre at 10, both Labour and the Conservatives say they won't stand in a by-election triggered by the resignation of Nigel Farage. The Reform leaders announced he's standing down from Parliament to contest what he called a people versus the establishment vote. He's facing a new parliamentary investigation over undeclared donations. Tory leader Kemi Badenoch called it a fake by-election.
1: Nigel Farage is having a hissy fit because the first time he's actually having to deal with some real scrutiny. What this by-election is a gimmick. This is him wanting to make everything about himself.
0: The Lib Dems have hinted that they might not take part either. Elsewhere, Prince Harry's accused a court of a whitewash after losing his privacy lawsuit against the Daily Mail. A judge ruled he and six other high-profile claimants, including Sir Elton John and Elizabeth Hurley, had failed to prove allegations of unlawful information gathering. Meanwhile, a murder investigation's been launched after a mother and two children were found dead at a property in Bedfordshire. Officers forced their way into a house in Great Denham yesterday after they'd not been seen for several days. A suspect, known to the victims, is thought to have left the country. Financial risk assessments are going to be introduced for high-spending online gamblers. The regulator says anyone depositing £5,000 over a 24-hour period would be subject to the extra checks. And there's late-night drama involving Novak Djokovic at Wimbledon. Dan Windle reports from Centre Court.
2: Yes, the Wimbledon quarterfinal between the 39-year-old and Felix Auger-Aliassime has gone to a deciding fifth set. The Canadian won a tiebreak in the fourth to extend the match at Centre Court. The Serb looks to take another step towards a record 25th Grand Slam title, but he's been pushed all the way. The defending champion Jannik Sinner awaits the winner in the semis.
0: And Jay-Z's performing in London. His concert at Tottenham Hotspur Stadium will take place on the 4th of September and will showcase his three-decade-long career. That's the latest. I'm Imani Rana.
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0: From the Sky News Centre at 11, Labour, the Greens and the Tories say they won't stand a candidate against Nigel Farage in the Clacton by-election, which he says he'll trigger. The Reform UK leader was preparing to face a parliamentary investigation over unregistered donations of cash and support. Mr Farage insists he's done nothing wrong after coming under intense pressure.
1: This will be a people versus the establishment by-election. It's a chance to stick two fingers up to the entire establishment, to frankly tell them where to go.
0: The US military's announced it's launched a series of powerful strikes against Iran. Its central command says it follows hits today on three commercial ships that were passing through the Strait of Hormuz. State media in Tehran's reporting several explosions in the south of the country. Prince Harry has lost his privacy case against the publisher of the Daily Mail. The Duke's called the ruling a complete and obvious whitewash. A murder investigation's been launched after the bodies of a woman and two children were discovered at a home in Bedfordshire. Police say they've identified a suspect who was known to all three victims and believe they have since left the UK. Novak Djokovic has won the longest Wimbledon quarterfinal in history after 5 hours and 15 minutes on centre court. Dan Windle reports from the All England Club.
2: He's found a way again as centre court has simply exploded. The Serb wins at Wimbledon once more. The 39-year-old has beaten Felix Auger-Aliassime in a marathon 5-set match now, very much under the lights on centre, to book his place in the semi-finals.
0: Well, Coco Gauff has progressed to her first ever Wimbledon semi-final. And Lionel Messi says it was incredibly exciting to be part of Argentina's fight back against Egypt to keep their World Cup defence alive. They came from 2-0 down to win 3-2 and reach the quarterfinals. That's the latest. I'm Cam Hall.
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5: And now, ladies and gentlemen, it's Gary McCulloch.

There you go. That was Jason Donovan starting us off this evening. Hello, how are you? Happy together, Jason Donovan. And that was sort of the message I wanted to put across today. We're going to be happy together for the next hour. Yeah, okay, it's corny. It's what I do. I'm Gary McCulloch with you between now and 8 o'clock with What Was the Year? Ah, dear. It says exactly what it is going to do on the tin, except for the fact that you have an incompetent person at the controls, namely me. So what we're going to do is we're going to give you some music behind this particular year, play you some great tracks. We're also going to give you some headlines as well. If you know what the year is, you can either sit there being smug, or alternatively, what you can do, if you want to play along, is you can get in contact with the show. Hospital extension number 6290. Or if you're technically enabled, you can give us an email or drop us a line. studio@radioredhill.co.uk. There are no prizes because we're really cheap. There's no budget on this show. But if you're really lucky, we won't laugh at you. And round about 7:30, we have The Forgotten Love, a love song that's not played on the radio very often. But in my humble opinion, it really should be. So shall we really get things up and running? Okay, so we've had Jason Donovan. Our second track of the evening is from Orchestral Maneuvers in the Dark and Sailing on the Seven Seas. But the question we're asking you is, what was the year?

Okay, so a ceasefire ends the Persian Gulf War on April 3rd of this year. Europeans end sanctions on South Africa. That was on April 15th of this year. And the South African Parliament repeals apartheid laws on June 5th. France agrees to sign a 1968 treaty banning the spread of atomic weapons. That was on June 3rd. And China accepts a nuclear non-proliferation treaty on August 10th. The Bush-Gorbachev summit negotiates strategic arms reduction treaty on July 31st. And the communist government of Albania resigns on June 4th. The Warsaw Pact was dissolved on July 1st. Still more, believe me. Boris Yeltsin becomes the first freely elected president of the Russian Republic on July 10th, and Yeltsin's stock increases when he takes a prominent role in suppressing an anti-Gorbachev coup by communist hardliners. That was on August 18th to the 22nd. And the countries of Lithuania, Estonia and Latvia win independence from the USSR on August 25th, and the US recognises them on September the 2nd. Haitian troops seize the president in an uprising on September 30th, and the US suspends assistance to Haiti on the 1st of October. Sorry, it doesn't say there. The US indicts two Libyans in this particular year, or sort of the bombing of the Pan Am Flight 103 over Lockerbie in Scotland on November 15th. And in the Soviet Union breaks up after President Gorbachev's resignation. The constituent republics form the Commonwealth of Independent States. That was on December 25th of this year.

So in sports, in this particular year, we had the Wimbledon women's singles final. Steffi Graf defeated Gabby Sabatini 6-4, 3-6, 8-6. And in the men's singles final, Michael Stich defeated Boris Becker 6-4, 7-6, 6-4. It was not a World Cup year, nor was it an Olympic year, if that helps you. No, don't help me either, to be honest with you. If you were looking at the Super Bowl, the New York Giants defeated Buffalo 2019. Yep, I know exactly what you're thinking there, because I'm thinking the same as well. I have no idea. I just read it out. So we've got The Forgotten Love. That's coming up in, about 10 minutes or so, maybe a bit less, couple of tracks. Here, we're talking about the size of a cow, as you do on Radio Red Hill. I've got to feel the airtime somehow, haven't I? But what was the year? Come on, if you know, take part. Don't just sit there looking smug.

0: That's Kathy Dennis. Just Another Dream. Rick Astley on backing vocals. Okay, I think it's time that we slowed things down a bit, don't you?
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0: Well, around about this time every Tuesday evening, we have a forgotten love, a love song that's not played on the radio very often, but in my humble opinion, it really should be. This evening is no exception. And to be honest, I can't believe I've not played it before, but I have, because it is one that is heard. It's played pretty much all the slow dances at the end of the night at a disco. And it's just brilliant. And it's one from the Moody Blues.

0: The Moody Blues, Nights in White Satin. And that was our Forgotten Love this evening. There'll be another Forgotten Love round about the same time, 7 o'clock. Sorry, 7:30 even. Let's get it right, shall we? 7:30 next Tuesday evening. I have no idea what I'm doing here. Have you guessed that yet?
1: Gary McCulloch on Radio Red Hill.
0: That is me. Radio.

It's the year that Gopher, the first user-friendly internet interface, is created at the University of Minnesota and named after the school mascot. Gopher becomes the most popular interface for several years. We also had Japan's worst nuclear accident to date. A leak of radioactive water causes a nuclear plant 220 miles west of Tokyo to release about 8% of the plant's annual radioactive emissions in a single day. Sorry, I didn't quite work that one out. February 9th of this year. And we also had the first trans-Pacific hot air balloon flight. Richard Branson and Per Lindstrand flew about 6,700 miles from Japan to 150 miles west of Yellowknife, Canada. That was January 15th to 17th of this particular year. And going up to entertainment, well, at the Grammy Awards, the record of the year was Natalie Cole and Nat King Cole's Unforgettable. The album of the year was exactly the same name. We also had, what do we have going on in there? Oh yeah, movies out and about, The Silence of the Lambs, Beauty and the Beast, JFK and Thelma and Louise. And a Seattle band called Nirvana releases a song Smells Like Teen Spirit on the LP Nevermind and enjoys national success. With Nirvana's hit comes the grunge movement, which is characterized by distorted guitars, dispirited vocals, and lots of flannel. Even more than you find here on Radio Red Hill. So let's hear some Nirvana, shall we? But what was the year?

That's Nirvana. There you go, you see. Only on Radio Red Hill could you do that. We have Our Forgotten Love. We have Amy Grant. And we go straight on to Nirvana. And then we go into some dance music.

So we had Nomad there, featuring MC Mikey Freedom, I Want to Give You Devotion, and that is Massive Attack and the stupendous Unfinished Sympathy.

Okay, so we better get this one going and get this fitted in, I suppose. We just have one more track after this for you to get your guess in. Here's Chesney Hawkes and the one and only But What Was the Year?

There you go. That was Chesney Hawkes and the one and only. That was his debut hit. The biggest one he's had so far, to be honest with you. And this is our last track this evening. But what was the year? Here's Vic Reeves and the Wonder Stuff, and I'll let you know what the year is in about a minute's time.

So if you said to me, Gary, I think the year is 1991. Congratulations, well done. You really are a smarty pants, aren't you? What was the year returns at the same time next Tuesday evening? If you love the show, I'm being Gary McCulloch. If you absolutely hated it, I've been Nigel Gray. Thank you very much for your company. Good night.

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0: From the Sky News Centre at midnight, several explosions have been reported across parts of southern Iran after the US announced it had started launching powerful strikes. Its central command says the actions in response to three tankers being hit in the Strait of Hormuz earlier. Our US correspondent Mark Stone is in Washington.
1: A US military source saying to me, this is punishment, not proportional. What that means is that President Trump, frankly, has had enough and is doing what he said he would do, which is to get right back at it.
0: Tehran's foreign ministry says the attacks violate an agreement setting a path towards a peace deal. Nigel Farage is quitting Parliament and says he'll stand in the resulting by-election in Clacton. The Reform leader is facing scrutiny over undeclared donations and denies wrongdoing. The Conservative leader's accusing him of having a hissy fit, and Labour says the election's a circus after confirming they won't field candidates. Prince Harry's accused a court of a whitewash after losing his privacy lawsuit against the Daily Mail. A judge ruled he and other celebrities had failed to prove allegations of unlawful information gathering. Police believe a murder suspect fled the country after the bodies of a woman and her two children were found at their home. The discovery was made in Great Denham in Bedfordshire. Novak Djokovic has won the longest ever men's quarterfinal at Wimbledon to book his place in the last four. The 39-year-old beat Felix Auger-Aliassime after 5 hours and 15 minutes on centre court. Djokovic admits this was one of his most special nights at the All England Club.
2: I was telling the kids to go to sleep after the fourth, but they didn't want to listen. And I'm glad they stayed because it was honestly one of the best matches I was part of on this court in my career.
0: And Argentina had to come back from 2-0 down to beat Egypt 3-2 and secure a place in the World Cup quarterfinals. They'll play Switzerland, who beat Colombia in a penalty shootout. That's the latest. I'm Cam Hall.
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Hello and welcome, Chris Knott here for the next 30 minutes bringing you Theme for a Dream, the show where we take a random theme and play a selection of tracks that relate in some way with that theme. Okay, 8 musical tracks coming up, but beware, for I also tend to throw out the occasional pop challenge, just for fun, of course. So, what is our theme this time around? Well, here's the opening track to introduce it. Getting the show on the road, here's The Beatles!

Opening the show with their Christmas number one from 1967, it's The Beatles, Hello Goodbye, which is a most apt introduction for this edition of Theme for a Dream, because the theme is exactly that, hello and goodbye. In the first half of the show, we're focusing on Hello Records, and in the second half, you guessed it, it'll be all about saying goodbye. So, hello it is. Peaking at number 13 in 2010, here's Martin Solvig.

Hello! Just in case you didn't pick up on it, from French songwriter and record producer Martin Solveig and Dragonette. Next up, a touch of glam rock. But what is a song called Tell Him doing on a show focusing on hello and goodbye? Oh, of course, yes, it's by Hello.

Getting to number six in 1974, that's Hello and Tell Him. Hello went on to have another top 10 hit a year later, and that sounds like the perfect opportunity for my first pop challenge. Simply, what was Hello's other hit? So we've had Hello and Tell Him, and here's Dana, and please tell him that I said hello. It's all a bit confusing, really.

Reaching number 8 in 1975, Dana, and Please Tell Him That I Said Hello. She came to light in 1970 when she won the Eurovision Song Contest, giving Ireland its very first win. Oddly enough, the UK representative that year, who went head-to-head with Dana and came second, is singing our final song of the show. So my next challenge asks, do you know who that is? Need a clue? Her Eurovision song was Knock Knock, Who's There? I'll reveal her name at the end of the show. On the topic of challenges, in answer to the one I set earlier, Hello's other top 10 hit was New York Groove. Right, halfway point in the show, so time to switch to goodbye songs. And kicking off this section, here's Gloria Gaynor. Remember this one? I never can say goodbye.

0: Originally a minor hit for Jackson 5, there's Gloria Gaynor's version of Never Can Say Goodbye, her debut hit, peaking at number 2 in 1975. And in 1987, a third act had a hit with that very same song. My final challenge asks this: who was that act? Answer coming up after this number one from 75, but not any old number one. This song topped the charts for 6 weeks and was the biggest selling single of the year.
1: If you hate me after all I say,

The Tartan Teen Sensations from Edinburgh, the Bay City Rollers. Any Rollermania fans out there? In fact, Bye Bye Baby was a cover originally recorded by the Four Seasons. And in answer to the recent challenge, the other act to have a hit with Never Can Say Goodbye were the Communards. Now, do you recall the 60s sci-fi series The Time Tunnel? Well, the actor who played one of the scientists trapped in the infinite corridors of time was James Darren, none other than the singer of Goodbye Cruel World.

James Darren and Goodbye Cruel World. And we're going back in time now to 1969, and I can now reveal the answer to the challenge I laid down when we heard Dana earlier on. I asked which UK entrant did she push down to second place in the 1970 Eurovision Song Contest? Well, it was this lady. It's Mary Hopkin, and here she is with the follow-up to Those Were the Days. This is Goodbye.

Yes, our time is up. Over the last half hour, we've said hello and we've said goodbye, but goodbye has prevailed. This is Chris Knott signing off and thanking you for your company here on Theme for a Dream. Bye-bye.

0: Well, I've just said my goodbyes on Theme for a Dream, and I'm now saying hello again. Yeah, Chris Knott still with me, and with Simon. Hello, Simon.
1: Hello, and a very good evening to all you.
0: Yeah, Simon and myself are bringing you the show where we play what you've asked to hear, because it's your Tuesday requests. Yes, for the next 90 minutes, we're going to be going around the wards and playing, well, not physically, but in request terms. And we're going to got 20, hopefully. I hope to squeeze in 20 in that time. So let's just give you a rundown on what's actually coming up tonight. So once we've gone through this run through, we'll be playing for Cesar, who's a nurse on the children ward, some Neil Diamond.
1: Brian Parker on the Cockfall ward, you requested something by Bruce Springsteen.
0: Brenda on the Cape Lanarks, you wanted something from the 70s.
1: Ah, Sandy on Cockfall has gone for some old school 80s.
0: And Gordon on the Cape Lanarks, you wanted something to do with the genre of country.
1: Teresa on the Smallford ward, you've asked for something by Meatloaf.
0: Dave on the Cape Lanarks has asked for a classic song from the show Aspects of Love.
1: Rod Stewart is being requested by Philip on Tilgate.
0: Vera on the Cape Lanarks, you've asked for anything by Adele.
1: Martin on the Cape Lanarks is a big Beatles fan, so we'll have something by them for you.
0: Yep. Kel and Ben, we know them very well in recent weeks. Kel's got a request for some Coldplay.
1: Ben, who's emailed in, has requested something by Japan.
0: Now, Evelyn, who's a nurse on the children ward, has asked for something by Eric Clapton.
1: It's the William Tell overture for Colin on the Tilgate.
0: For Peter on the Sussex ward, you wanted Billy Eckstein doing No One But You. We haven't got that particular track of his, I'm afraid, in our library, but we'll be playing an alternative Billy Eckstein for you.
1: Joanne on the children ward asked for something by Frankie Valli and the Four Seasons.
0: Susan on the children ward has asked for the Jim Reeves classic about the old dog Tige.
1: Nick on the Cape Lanarks, not sure what we've got for you. It's a weird request form, this one. We'll work it out and it'll be a surprise for you.
0: A sympathy for the devil, that is.
1: Oh, is that what it says?
0: Yes. Okay. Right. Then after that, we've got Louis Armstrong. That's going to be played for June, who's a retired staff of the Brook Ward.
1: And my final one is Jean on the Cape Lanarks, who asked for the Sarah Brightman song, Time to Say Goodbye.
0: And that is your lot for tonight. OK, let's not delay any further. Get the show well and truly underway with our first request. Cesar, who's a nurse on the children ward, has asked for Neil Diamond. And as it's the World Cup season, well, it has to be this one, doesn't it?

0: Right, Neil Diamond right there. And, of course, it's Sweet Caroline. And there's a little footnote on the bottom of this request form saying Caesar is actually dedicating this for the England team. This is for the England team. Did you watch the England game live on Sunday night?
1: No, I waited till the morning and then I watched it.
0: I was a fool and watched it live. And I'm sounding a bit lacklustre tonight because I'm still catching up on my sleep. But it was a great game.
1: It was indeed. Yeah, it was.
0: Yeah. Okay, Simon, next request, please.
1: Over to the Copthorne Ward this time, and it's Brian Parker. Yesterday we played you Justin Hayward's Forever Autumn. Nice track. And tonight you have requested Bruce Springsteen's Dancing in the Dark.

0: Bruce Springsteen there, Dancing in the Dark. Mind you, at this time of year, he's going to have to wait until half 10, 11 o'clock at night to dance in the dark, isn't he? That was requested by Brian Parker, who's on the Cotton Form, and I think we're keeping the dancing theme going.
1: We are indeed, yes. Brenda in the Cape Lanets has asked for something from the 70s. We're going to play a record that got to number two, actually, in 1973. Yes, Bruce Springsteen was Dancing in the Dark, and Barry Blue is dancing on a Saturday night.

0: Barry Blue right there, and dancing on a Saturday night to fulfil Brenda's request for something from the 70s. He wants to dedicate that to the staff, and also just to say, Brenda, you got an 80s request to fulfil tomorrow night. Once again, you left the choice up to us, so tomorrow night we'll find out what we've picked for you from the 80s.
1: And talking of the 80s, good evening to Sandy on the Cockthorne Ward. Yesterday you asked for something by Luther Vandross, and this evening you've asked for some more old school 80s soul music. So Chris has chosen this track by Junior, and do you remember how Mama used to say?

0: Meatloaf's Bat Out of Hell, requested by Teresa, who is on the Smallfield World. Hope you enjoyed that. And we'll be back after we've told you about another programme you can hear on Radio Red Hill.
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3: Yes, this is Radio Red Hill, and this is your Tuesday Requests with yours truly, Chris Knott and Simon, and we're here for the next hour. So let's get moving with our next request, which is for Dave in the Capel Annex. Now, Dave, I see you wanted Love Changes Everything, and I'm glad you actually identified it as the Andrew Lloyd Webber Love Changes Everything, because there's two songs with that title. Another one by a group called Climby Fisher. But we've got the right one then. So here's Michael Ball's version of this classic track from Aspects of Love.